couldn't dance. You didn't even want me around. And now I'm back to let you know I can really shake 'em down.

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1: 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Lows around 36. Tonight, under mainly clear skies, winds out of the east, around 5 miles per hour. Mainly clear tomorrow. High temperatures reach up to 71. Tomorrow night, lows level off around 44. A mix of clouds and sun Saturday with highs around 67, 62 Sunday. That's your Inspiration 97.9 KCMR forecast. I'm meteorologist Paul Trombley. For more local weather anytime, visit kcmrweather.com. 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
2: 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Lows level off around 36. Tonight, under mainly clear skies, winds out of the southeast, around 5 miles per hour. Tomorrow, high of 71. 44 tomorrow night. A blend of clouds and sun, Saturday, with a high of 67. 62 Sunday. That's your Inspiration 97.9 KCMR forecast. I'm meteorologist Paul Trombley. 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
2: This is John with today's community calendar. Stay with me and stay informed. The Kinney Pioneer Museum at the entrance to the Mason City Municipal Airport will have Tractor and Ag Day on Sunday, May 10th. You'll be able to view vintage tractors, watch machine demos, and there will be little farmers activities for kids. The museum will remain open until 5 p.m. There will be a barbecue meal from 11 a.m. till gone. The meal costs $10 for adults, $6 for kids up to 10 years, or $5 for adults and $3 for kids up to 10 years for Kinney Pioneer Museum members. The New Horizons Band, Mason City, will present their spring concert on Tuesday, May 12th at 4 p.m. at the Music Man Square, 308 South Pennsylvania Avenue in Mason City. The band is under the direction of Mr. Bernie Borkland, a retired instrumental music teacher. Over 70 individuals from North Central Iowa make up the New Horizons Band and rehearse weekly throughout the year. If you have ever considered joining the band, attending the concert is the perfect opportunity to find out more information about New Horizons Band Mason City. There is no admission charge for the concert. The Ambassadors with Mercy One will have a cupcake sale in the hospital lobby, 1000 4th Street Southwest in Mason City, on Tuesday, May 12th from 2 p.m. until gone. The Grandma Sugar's cupcakes will be $3 each. Every Sunday between 11:30 a.m. and 12:15 p.m., Good Shepherd sponsors a smorgasbord for seniors 62 years old or older and their invited guests and visitors. It is held in the John Linden Chapel at Good Shepherd after worship services are complete. A hot, homemade, nutritious meal is served that includes a variety of meat, vegetables, salads, fruits, relishes, breads, and desserts. 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Good Shepherd is located at 302 2nd Street Northeast in Mason City. They ask that you use the Half Circle Drive entrance on 2nd Street Northeast. Homestead Assisted Living, 2501 West 8th Street in Mason City, is having hot chocolate and cookies every Wednesday from 3 to 4 p.m. There'll be an opportunity to learn more about Homestead Assisted Living. The Fertile Church of Christ, 3493 Eagle Avenue, has opened a needs pantry to serve the physical needs of individuals in Fertile and the surrounding communities. The pantry is open each Wednesday evening from 5:30 to 6:30 p.m. For more information, please call 641-797-2784. The Mason City Senior Activity Center, 326 4th Street Northeast in Mason City, offers bingo on Mondays and Thursdays, with early bird beginning at 6:30 p.m. and regular bingo at 7 p.m. All bingo players are welcome, and for more information, please call 641-423-1502. 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All caregivers who are dealing with this heartbreaking disease are invited to come, listen to, and speak with other caregivers who are in the same situation. All meetings and discussions are held with discretion and privacy. For more information, please call 402-312-6718 or call 402-312-6718. 6585. 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
1: 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Lows level off around 36. Tonight, under mainly clear skies, winds out of the southeast, around 5 miles per hour. Tomorrow, high of 71. 44 tomorrow night. A blend of clouds and sun, Saturday, with a high of 67. 62 Sunday. That's your Inspiration 97.9 KCMR forecast. I'm meteorologist Paul Trombley. 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

Even now I see the foreign flag arrayed, their guns on fire as we sail into hell. I have no fear of death.

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1: 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Lows level off around 36. Tonight, under mainly clear skies, winds out of the southeast, around 5 miles per hour. Tomorrow, high of 71. 44 tomorrow night. A blend of clouds and sun, Saturday, with a high of 67. 62 Sunday. That's your Inspiration 97.9 KCMR forecast. I'm meteorologist Paul Trombley. For more local weather anytime, visit kcmrweather.com. Currently 55.

Grace Bell Beamer received an offer to come to WXYZ in Detroit for an audition after sales manager H. Allen Campbell heard Brace reading poetry on an Indianapolis radio station. The audition was held with George W. Trendle and another station manager, during which the two talked to each other the whole time. When the audition was over, they said they were unimpressed, which really upset H. Allen Campbell, and Brace was hired on the spot. After moving to Detroit, living in the Boston Edison District, the couple had their fourth child, Richard Byron Beamer, born June 22, 1933. Sometime after Brace had joined WXYZ, he was walking through a room where Leta Wales was trying to sing a song in the wrong key. He told her she sounded putrid. They were married April 9, 1937, and Leta took over the raising of the children. Beamer left WXYZ for a while to open his own advertising agency, but returned to the radio station in 1938. In November of that year, he became the announcer-narrator of the Lone Ranger Show. In 1944, the couple and their children moved to a farm called Paint Creek Acres on Donner Road in Oxford, Michigan. This is where he kept his personal horse, Silver's Pride. Early in the character's creation and before he was the voice, Brace posed for photographs as a Lone Ranger with John Todd as Tonto for promotional purposes. He made many, many personal appearances in parades, including the Tournament of Roses, at the White House, at children's hospitals, and in rodeos. He told Jim Sherman, his Oxford neighbor, that he had to soak his hands in Epsom salts and pack his arm in ice after long appearance days. One of the more notable personal appearances was in 1948 in connection with the Cheerios Frontier Town promotion. A contest was held to name a city the Lone Ranger Frontier Town. Cheyenne, Wyoming was named. At the same time, children were saving pennies, nickels, and dimes to help crippled children through the National Society for Crippled Children, now called the Easter Seals. Dressed in character, Beamer boarded a Union Pacific train from Detroit and headed west. And in each town they passed, children would line the rails hoping to get a peek at their hero. The program's director reported that tears were streaming down Brace's face, not because they were honoring him, but who he represented. On March 1, 1965, Brace Beamer passed away at much too young an age. His funeral was held at Epiphany Lutheran Church in Detroit, Michigan, and he is buried at Whitechapel Cemetery in Troy, Michigan. FBI Director J. Edgar Hoover was one of his honorary pallbearers. This week's episode, Old Acquaintance, originally broadcast October 15, 1952, starring Brace Beamer and John Todd.

0: With his faithful Indian companion, Tonto, the daring and resourceful masked rider of the plains led the fight for law and order in the early western United States. Nowhere in the pages of history can one find a greater champion of justice. Return with us now to those thrilling days of yesteryear. From out of the past come the thundering hoofbeats of the great horse, Silver. The Lone Ranger rides again.
1: Come on, Silver. Let's go, big fella. Are you Silver?
0: The five county supervisors sat facing Reed Caldwell on the far side of the long table. Reed watched each of them as they spoke in turn. His gray eyes were steady, and his lean, tanned face showed no expression until John Burnett, the chairman, summed up for the board.
2: And so the situation is simply this. As the Board of Supervisors, we're supposed to govern the county. In reality, it's Wade Torrance who runs it. And he'll continue to run it until we can find a sheriff who isn't afraid of him.
3: John, I'm married now. I've bought a ranch. I came here to Claremont County to raise cattle, not to wear a badge.
2: You want to live in peace, is that it?
3: Yes.
2: Well, then you've come to the wrong place. Your cowhands will be killed and your cattle run off just the same as ours have been.
3: How long ago was Tim Dolan shot?
2: He was dry gulched a month ago.
3: What have you been doing for a sheriff since then?
2: Ben Smith has been running office.
3: Well, let him keep on. I promise that I'll serve on a posse any time he calls on me.
2: But Ben's an old man. He isn't equal to the job, and he knows it. He should be the turnkey of the jail and nothing more.
3: Well, find a younger man, then. I'm not so young myself.
2: You're the best gunfighter I ever met.
3: I'm tired of being a gunfighter.
2: They say you have the fastest draw in the West.
3: Did you ever hear of a masked man called the Lone Ranger?
2: Of course.
3: I hope you don't think I could outdraw him.
2: Well, you'd never have to. He's on the side of the law. But you're more than a match for any of Wade Torrance's gang.
3: I'm not even sure of that. I saw a star web with Torrance this morning.
2: Oh, well, he just arrived in Claremont City.
3: Doesn't he intend to stay?
2: You're not afraid of him, are you, Reed?
3: I didn't say that. But perhaps I am. Perhaps I've been afraid of every gunman I ever went after. What would you say to that?
2: I'd say no one would ever guess it.
3: Well, it's true, I think. I've carried fear like a lump of ice in my chest every time I went for my gun. I haven't been afraid of the man exactly. I've been afraid I'd have to kill him. Many times I have. Don't want to anymore.
2: Torrance's men burned down the Turner Ranch 3 months ago. They shot little Mary Turner when she tried to stop them from taking a pony.
3: I hadn't heard about that.
2: Do such men deserve to live?
3: Can you give me any evidence that will warrant my arresting Wade Torrance?
2: No, Reed, it will be up to you to get the evidence.
3: I haven't said I'd take the job.
2: You mean to, though. I can see it in your eyes.
3: All right. Where's the badge?
0: Reed stepped out into the moonlight and started down the main street to the livery stable where he had left his horse. Suddenly, a hand reached out and pulled him into the opening between two buildings.
4: Hey, what's the idea?
0: And then a bullet ricocheted from the corner post of one of the buildings, and Reed allowed himself to be drawn farther back from the street.
3: That bullet was meant for me.
5: That right?
3: Hey, you're Tonto. What are you doing here?
5: Lone Ranger make camp near here. Him won't talk with you. You come with me.
3: Sure thing. But how did you know someone was going to take a shot at me?
5: Well, me see barrel of rifle in second floor, hotel, cross street.
3: Torrance.
5: Room, dark. Me not see face a man behind rifle.
3: I didn't mean that Torrance actually fired the shot himself. But he must have given orders that I was to be killed if I walked out of the supervisor's office wearing a badge.
5: Maybe so.
3: I should do something about this. Go after the man who shot at me.
5: Oh, him gone now. You'll not find him. Better you come with me. Talk to Mask Man.
3: My horse is at the livery stable.
5: Well, you take Al and get there. Me meet you west of town.
3: I'll meet you in 10 minutes.
0: Tonto and Reed met outside town, and the Indian led the way to the Lone Ranger's camp. Years before, the Masked Man had helped Reed round up a band of smugglers in Los Gatos on the border. And when they clasped hands that night, Reed didn't have to be told the Lone Ranger was ready to help him once again.
3: I suppose you're here because you've heard about the trouble Wade Torrance has been making.
6: We've been camped here for 2 days, Reed. During that time, Tonto's brought me many stories of the rustling and killing that's been going on. We learned you'd bought a ranch in the county. We learned the supervisors meant to offer you the job of sheriff. That's why Tonto was waiting for you in town tonight.
3: If he hadn't been, I'd be dead.
6: Oh? What happened?
5: Them shooter them.
3: They were waiting for me when I came out of the supervisor's office. But Tonto had spotted their ambush and pulled me into the shelter of a building just as the shot was fired. In a way, it's flattering. Means Torrance is afraid of me, doesn't it?
6: Yes. If he weren't, Tonto and I might not be here.
3: Don't understand.
6: We knew nothing of the situation in the county until we arrived.
3: Then why...
6: We followed Starweb from Tombstone. Tonto overheard him talking to some men there. He'd received a message there was a job waiting for him in Claremont County. A job that would pay $1,000.
5: Me hear him say your name.
3: I see. Torrance sent for my executioner.
6: Webb is here to act as Torrance's bodyguard. If you ever try to arrest Torrance, you'll have to shoot it out with Star Webb first.
3: That's definite enough. Forewarned is forearmed, though.
6: I have another warning, Reed.
3: What's that?
6: You know who owns the Monte Carlo?
3: No, I've never been in the place.
6: The owner is Rosita Moreno.
3: From Los Gatos.
6: You remember her?
3: Of course. She was a very good friend.
6: She may have been at one time, Reed. She isn't now.
3: It would be hard to believe that Rosita...
6: Will you take my word for it?
3: I've never known you to be wrong.
6: Rosita isn't the sole owner of the Monte Carlo. Torrance is her silent partner.
3: You're sure of that?
5: You hear him talk.
3: Well, in that case...
6: It would be safer not to trust her, in spite of your old friendship.
3: I remember your warning.
0: Reed took over his duties as sheriff the next morning, and shortly before noon, Rosita Moreno walked into his office.
7: Buenos dias, senor sheriff.
3: Hello, Rosita.
7: May I speak to you in private?
3: Just close the door and sit down.
7: Thank you.
3: It's been a long time.
7: See, there have been changes.
3: I'm back at my old job.
7: Perhaps it is I who have changed most. But then I always was a gambler, no?
3: Yes.
7: A gambler, but not a cheat. And that is why I have come to you this morning, to tell you the truth. I am on the other side in this town.
3: So I've been told.
7: And you understand, I play to win. I shall not let an old friendship interfere with my winning.
3: You've made yourself perfectly clear. Is that all?
7: No, Reed. Because of our old friendship, I do not wish you to destroy yourself.
3: I've already learned that wearing a badge is dangerous business around here.
7: It is more than that. It is suicide. You are one man, and you will get no help from the men who have forced this job on you. They are cowards, every one.
3: If that's all, I...
7: It is not quite all. I have seen your wife. She is young and pretty and good. You will be away from her a great deal. You must think of the danger to her as well as to yourself.
3: I already have. We made our decisions last night. Sue's left the county, Rosita, and she'll not return until Torrance is behind bars. Why do you laugh?
7: Torrance will not like that. He was counting on your fear for her safety. You have won the first trick, but I still say you will lose the game. And I shall be playing against you.
3: As you wish, Rosita.
7: As fate makes it necessary. If we speak of wishes, I wish you good luck, amigo.
0: Wade Torrance, burly and bearded, and Star Webb, cold and ruthless, were waiting in the office of the Monte Carlo for Rosita. Wade jumped to his feet as she entered the room.
8: Well...
7: I told you it would be no use for me to go and see him. He is not a man who scares easily.
8: Did you warn him we might go after his wife?
7: That plan you must throw out the window. She is gone.
8: Gone where?
7: I was not fool enough to ask him where. Do you think he would have told me? No, Wade, you will not be able to strike at him through a woman. The attack must be direct. It is now up to this so brave gunfighter you have brought from Santa Fe.
9: You don't think much of me, do you, Rosita?
7: I reserve my judgment.
8: You'd better get out of here, Rosita.
7: Why? This is my office.
8: I said get out. I want to talk to Star alone.
7: Very well. If you have no need of brains...
8: What's that?
7: I shall be in the gambling room if you find you need me.
9: She's a smart one.
8: Yeah, too smart for her own good. But she spoke the truth of you, Mr. Ghost Star. It's up to you now.
9: Just what do you want me to do?
8: Pick a fight with Caldwell and beat him to the draw. Well?
9: Oh, I can do it. But I'm not sure it's a wise thing for you.
8: Why not?
9: The witnesses of the shooting will go to the governor of the territory. They'll tell him one of your hired hands shot Caldwell in cold blood. You'll have United States Marshals here. Might even have the militia.
8: Yeah, it's not so good.
9: Not good at all for you. I'll be across the border. They'll never be able to touch me.
8: It should happen where there aren't any witnesses.
9: Right.
8: But after last night, Caldwell will be watching for another ambush.
9: Of course. And he's a cagey bird.
8: There's only some way we could set a trap for him.
9: There is.
8: How?
9: He's sworn to uphold the law. That means whenever the law is broken, he has to do something about it.
8: Come on, come on. What's your idea?
9: Herb Spencer.
8: What about him?
9: No one knows about the agreement you have with Spencer. No one knows you drive the cattle you rustle into the canyons on his south range. That's where you change their brands before driving them across the border.
8: Listen, Spencer is useful to me because he's supposed to be respectful. He can't have any open connection with my operation.
9: I'm not suggesting that. As you say, Spencer is supposed to be respectable. If he calls for help, the sheriff will have to give it to him.
8: The sheriff will, with a posse at his back.
9: Now, Wade, suppose it's the dead of night. A cowhand comes racing up to the sheriff's office. Reed's living in the quarters in back now. The cowhand has a message. Spencer's been shot. He's dying. He wants to identify you and me as the men who shot him. He wants the law to have his testimony. Caldwell may give his deputy orders to round up a posse and follow him. But he'll not wait for any posse. He'll head for the Spencer Ranch alone.
8: And?
9: We'll not have to worry about any witnesses to Caldwell's death.
0: The curtain falls on the first act of our Lone Ranger adventure. Before the next exciting scenes, please permit us to pause for just a few moments.
10: Hello, Kemosabes. My name is Rod Charles, and I live in Oxford, Michigan. Oxford was the chosen home of Bray Steamer for many years until his sudden death in March 1965. Bray Steamer's booming voice is the one we closely associate with the Lone Ranger, which he portrayed on WXYZ radio in Detroit. Before moving to Oxford, Beamer lived in the city of Detroit in what was then an exclusive area referred to as the Boston Edison District. This is an area of very fine homes and mansions. I recall coming up to Oxford from Detroit as a kid to attend 4th Street Presbyterian Church camp. As we drove to camp, my mom and dad would stop the car when we came to the Beamer farm and point saying, "See, that's where the Lone Ranger lives." This area was well known then for hunting, fishing, and raising horses, and those were three of Brace Beamer's favorite activities. The Beamer family had a 300-acre farm here in Oxford where they raised horses. Their farm was called Paint Creek Acres and included portions of several lakes and ponds. In later years, Brace and his wife Lita began to sell off their properties as the area grew. Their first development was called the Lake Park Subdivision. My wife Karen and I raised our family and currently live on Beamer Court in that same subdivision. Having relocated here in the late 70s, my wife and I came to know a number of folks who personally knew Brace Beamer and his family. Several of those people became friends of mine. This includes Pete Clone, whose dad owned a restaurant frequented by Brace Beamer, and Jim Sherman Sr., who lived next door to the Beamers, having bought 5.5 acres from them. Both Pete Clone and Jim Sherman told me many times that Brace Beamer loved kids and would go out of his way to present the image we all know and love. Pete, in particular, would grow vehement if anyone dare besmirch the man's reputation. And Jim, his next-door neighbor, said Beamer was a pleasure to have as a neighbor. Locals here in Oxford told me many times that Brace Beamer was known for his wild side and having some wild events, including bringing a horse into his house during a party. Locals here also told me that he was a wonderful man who was a great ambassador of the Lone Ranger image and the Lone Ranger character. And whenever Bruce Beamer was in the presence of kids, he was straight as one of Tonto's arrows and would always go out of his way for kids. He and his wife also helped at the local schools here in Oxford. I hope this message finds you healthy and more familiar with the story behind one of America's iconic heroes. Until later, farewell from Oxford, Michigan, Kimo Sabis.

0: Now to continue. On the evening of the day Wade Torrance and Star Webb made their plans to murder Reed Caldwell, Tonto rode into the Lone Ranger's camp.
1: Oh, Scott, oh, fella. Easy, fella.
2: You've been riding hard, Kemosabe.
1: Maybe we find place where Russell to take cattle them steal.
2: Where?
1: The rough country, south of Spencer Ranch.
2: I know. Any of those canyons might do as a hiding place, but they have no water or grass.
1: Maybe that not so. We find sign of cattle lead into Badlands.
2: Then every one of the canyons must be searched. And we'll start tonight. Here's Hoover. Easy, steady, be close.
1: Easy, Scout. Easy, fella.
2: Monster! Come on, come on.
0: At 11 o'clock that evening, Herb Spencer was pacing the floor of his living room, arguing with Wade Torrance and Star Webb.
3: Wade, you must admit that I've done everything you've asked me to, but this is impossible. It would mean throwing away my good name.
4: I don't see what you're so excited about, Spencer. All we ask is that you send one of your men into town with a message for the sheriff that you've been shot.
3: What happens afterwards?
4: Oh, we'll take care of that.
3: You'll get rid of the sheriff, and I'll be blamed for leading him into a trap. People will soon find out I haven't been shot. Yet my message to the sheriff was nothing but a trick.
4: Is that all you're worried about?
3: Well, it's something I'll not be able to conceal.
4: Your worries are over.
3: You shot me. Yeah,
4: exactly where I meant to shoot you, in your left arm.
3: Help me.
4: Of course. Come here. Sit down on the couch.
3: There are bandages, antiseptic in that cupboard.
2: Yeah, okay.
4: Well, this is what you asked for, isn't it? Now you can send your message to the sheriff, and you'll be telling the complete truth.
2: Yes. Have Monty take the message to town and get rid of your other men. Send them out to one of your line camps for the night. Star and I'll be waiting for the sheriff in the bunkhouse. We don't want anyone else around.
3: Cold-blooded killers, both of you.
5: Whoa,
0: the cowhand from the Spencer Ranch dismounted in front of the sheriff's office and pounded on the door. A moment later, Reed Caldwell opened it. Ben Smith, his deputy, stood directly behind him.
6: Sheriff, Herb Spencer wants you.
7: What's happened?
6: He's been shot. What? He's in a bad way and he wants to see you before it's too late.
7: Who shot him?
6: I saw Wade Torrance and Star Webb ride away from the ranch house right after it happened. You better get out there fast. I'm going for the doctor.
7: Ben.
8: Yeah?
7: Round up as many men as you can trust and meet me at the Spencer Ranch.
8: All right.
0: Ben found two of the men he was looking for in the Monte Carlo. And as he started toward the door with them, Rosita stopped him.
9: Ben, what is this all about?
10: Percy.
9: Rosling?
10: You tend to your business now. Tend to mine, Rosita.
9: You must tell me.
10: This is the end of your crowd. Herb Spencer's been shot, and he's ready to make a statement that it was Wade Torrance and Star Webb that did it.
9: Where is Herb?
10: At his ranch. The sheriff's on his way there, and as soon as I round up a few more men, we're going after him.
9: You fools!
10: Come on, men.
11: All right, Ben.
9: This is murder.
10: Oh, the hell?
0: When Reed Caldwell burst into the ranch house, he found Herb Spencer sitting at his desk, his bandage gleaming white in the lamplight.
8: Well, from what your hand told me, I gathered you were dying, Spencer.
3: Are you disappointed about that, Sheriff?
8: No. I'm here for your statement.
3: I'm not sure I have any to make.
8: Your man said you did.
3: Well, I've been thinking it over. Since the wound isn't serious, I've decided not to press charges.
8: Spencer, this is our chance to arrest Wade Torrance and Star Webb.
3: I doubt if you'd be able to do that, Sheriff.
8: You leave it to me.
9: Reed? Well,
8: that's Rosita.
3: What's she doing here?
9: Reed, go quickly.
3: Oh, Rosita, she's been shot. Put her on the couch.
9: You must go. Get out of here. They are outside, Star and Wade. It was Wade who shot me.
8: See what you can do for us, Spencer. I'm going after them.
9: In heaven's name, put out the lamp. They will shoot through the window. Reed, you have been hit.
8: I'll get the lamp.
9: Keep down. Do what Spencer is doing. Lie flat on the floor.
8: Not while there's a chance of putting a bullet through them.
9: They will see you at the window.
8: Hey, they're riding away.
9: Are you sure?
8: Heading for town. Oh, I think I see why. Two riders coming this way from the south.
9: From the south?
3: Well, there's no reason why we shouldn't light the lamp again.
9: Who are they?
8: I'm not sure, but I believe...
3: Hold your hand, Sheriff.
5: What?
3: You heard me. Drop your gun and reach for the ceiling. And it's too bad one shot wasn't enough. It's up to me now.
9: So the coyote comes after the wolves. I do not let you.
3: Here we are. Now you, Sheriff.
0: But as Spencer leveled his gun at the sheriff, the Lone Ranger stepped into the room, and the bullet from his gun drove cleanly through Spencer's forearm before he could squeeze the trigger.
3: A mess, man.
8: The Lone Ranger, Spencer.
1: He get gun.
2: You've been wounded, Reed.
8: Never mind me. Take care of Rosita.
2: We'll do what we can.
0: During the next few minutes, the Lone Ranger and Tonto worked desperately to save Rosita's life. When all that could be done for her had been done, Reed's right shoulder and Spencer's arm were bandaged. Then, as they watched Rosita for some sign of returning consciousness, the sheriff told the masked man everything that had happened.
8: So it turns out that Spencer is a member of Torrance's gang.
2: We suspected that when Tonto and I found stolen cattle in one of the canyons south of here.
3: Sheriff, I want you to know I was forced to do what I did. I escaped from prison in Kansas 5 years ago. Torrance knew it and threatened to send me back there unless I took his orders.
8: You'll hang for murder if Rosita dies. And so will Torrance and Webb.
2: You say they headed back for town?
8: They started in that direction.
9: Torrance will not...
8: Rosita!
9: You listen. Torrance will not run away. He has too much to lose in Claremont. And he knows you are wounded, if not dead. There is no one else in the county who would dare try to arrest him.
8: Rosita, I want you to meet the man who saved your life. This is the Lone Ranger.
9: So... then there is someone who might dare.
0: The following morning, the people of Claremont clustered around Ben Smith as he tacked a penciled notice to the door of the sheriff's office.
11: The Lone Ranger. Where'd he come from?
6: Is this some kind of a joke, Ben?
10: Joke? Nothing. You just read what it says. Lone Ranger's been appointed chief deputy and acting sheriff of Claremont County. And I don't mind telling you that Reed Caldwell has given me authority to arrest Wade Torrance and Star Webb.
0: The news swept like wildfire through the town. There was a moment of high excitement. And then the townspeople began to think of their own safety as they learned Torrance and Webb were prepared to defy the law. By noon, the main street was deserted. Ben Smith met the Lone Ranger and Tonto in a grove outside the town.
10: They're not running. They mean to fight.
2: Where are they?
10: In the Monte Carlo.
2: Alone?
10: Yeah. None of Wade's chief help wants any part of this.
2: Reed counted on that.
10: But there's still two of them against one of you.
3: We go with Mask Brandon.
10: Even so, I don't see how you're going to manage it. As soon as you walk through the door of the Monte Carlo, they'll start pouring lead into you.
2: There's more than one entrance to the Monte Carlo.
0: A few moments later, the Lone Ranger and Tonto were walking down the main street toward the Monte Carlo.
8: Town, please be quiet.
2: Yes. You're sure about the layout of the cafe?
8: There are outside stairs in back. Lead the second floor.
2: The door will be locked. And what's beyond the door?
8: Their hall. Lead to balcony.
2: The balcony above the gaming room? Good enough.
0: Inside the Monte Carlo, Wade Torrance stood behind the bar, facing the front door. Star Webb watched at one of the windows.
2: You see him?
12: Yeah. He isn't alone. He has an Indian with him.
2: The one they call Tonto. Where are they?
12: Halfway down the block.
2: Better get back here with me.
12: Right.
0: Star took his place behind the bar with Wade, and together they waited. The minutes passed slowly.
2: They'll kick the door in and step back from the opening. Shoot at the first sound.
12: They're taking their time about it.
2: Listen, breaking in upstairs.
12: They're inside.
2: Come on, the other side of the room. We'll plug them as soon as they step out on the balcony.
0: Torrance and Webb waited in their new position, but no one appeared on the balcony.
12: They could have taken the back stairs down to the kitchen.
2: Yeah, watch the kitchen door. I'll keep an eye on the balcony.
0: Another 5 minutes of silence. And then...
2: Hey, what's that?
12: The trap door behind the bar. They went down to the cellar from the kitchen. They found the steps that lead up to the bar.
2: Let's get out of here.
12: Right.
5: In the name of the law.
0: Torrance and Webb paid no attention to the Lone Ranger's command. They threw open the door of the cafe, only to find Tonto standing in the middle of the street, his guns drawn.
5: Drop guns!
0: Torrance chose Tonto as his target. Star Webb whirled to fire at the Lone Ranger behind the bar, but it was the bullets of the masked man and the Indian that found their mark. The two outlaws dropped in the doorway, both of them badly wounded.
13: You're under arrest for murder and robbery.

0: Half an hour later, their wounds bandaged, Torrance and Webb joined Spencer in jail. The town celebrated, and in the days that followed, with the ringleaders behind bars, the people of the county found their courage and hurried forward to give evidence against the gang. Every one of them was tried and convicted, with one exception. On the day Rosita was acquitted, she walked from the courthouse with Reed Caldwell.
1: Now it is all over, Reed, and your pretty wife may come home.
2: Yes, Rosita.
1: Home is where I belong, too. I shall go back to Mexico.
2: There's no reason.
1: There are many reasons, and it is better not to speak of them. I am happy for you, and I am grateful to everyone for their kindness.
2: Kindness? If it hadn't been for you...
1: What I did was so little, Reed. It was you and your friend who brought peace to this town and this county.
2: I don't deserve much credit. What would I have done without him?
1: It is a good question. What would many, many people do without the Lone Ranger?

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0: 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The part of the Lone Ranger is played by Brace Beamer.
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2: 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Lows level off around 36. Tonight, under mainly clear skies, winds out of the southeast, around 5 miles per hour. Tomorrow, high of 71. 44 tomorrow night. A blend of clouds and sun, Saturday, with a high of 67. 62 Sunday. That's your Inspiration 97.9 KCMR forecast. I'm meteorologist Paul Trombley. 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
1: 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Lows level off around 36. Tonight, under mainly clear skies, winds out of the southeast, around 5 miles per hour. Tomorrow, high of 71. 44 tomorrow night. A blend of clouds and sun. Saturday, with a high of 67. 62 Sunday. That's your Inspiration 97.9 KCMR forecast. I'm meteorologist Paul Trombley. For more local weather anytime, visit kcmrweather.com. Currently, 52.

0: Compline is a brief reading from the Book of Common Prayer of the Episcopal Church and presented by the members of St. John's Episcopal Church. I am Jim Cornick.
1: And I am Jenna Cornick.
0: The Lord Almighty grant us a peaceful night and a perfect end. Amen.
1: Our help is in the name of the Lord,
0: the maker of heaven and earth. Let us confess our sins to God. Almighty God, our heavenly Father, we have sinned against you through our own fault, in thought, word, and deed, and in what we have left undone. For the sake of your Son, our Lord Jesus Christ, forgive us all our offenses, and grant that we may serve you in newness of life, to the glory of your name. Amen. May the Almighty God grant us forgiveness of all our sins, and the grace of the Holy Spirit. Amen.
1: O God, make speed to save us.
0: O Lord, make haste to help us. Glory to the Father, and to the Son, and to the Holy Spirit, as it was in the beginning, is now, and will be forever. Amen. Psalm 139, verses 10 and 11. If I say, surely the darkness will cover me, and the light around me to turn night. Darkness is not dark to you, O Lord. The night is as bright as the day. Darkness and light to you are both alike.
1: Jesus said, I am the light of the world. Whoever follows me will not walk in darkness, but have the light of life.
0: Lord, you are in the midst of us, and we are called by your name. Do not forsake us, O Lord our God. Thanks be to God.
1: Be sober, be watchful. Your adversary, the devil, prowls around like a roaring lion, seeking someone to devour. Resist him, firm in your faith. Thanks be to God.
0: Into your hands, O Lord, I commend my spirit.
1: For you have redeemed me, O Lord, O God of truth.
0: Keep us, O Lord, as the apple of your eye.
1: Hide us under the shadow of your wings.
0: Lord, have mercy.
1: Christ, have mercy.
0: Lord, have mercy.
1: Our Father in heaven, hallowed be your name.
0: Your kingdom come, your will be done on earth as it is in heaven. Give us today our daily bread. Forgive us our sins as we forgive those who sin against us. Save us from the time of trial and deliver us from evil.
1: Lord, hear our prayer.
0: And let our cry come to you.
1: Let us pray.
0: Now, into the keeping of God, I put all things of today, all disappointments, hindrances, forgotten things, negligences, all gladness and beauty, love, delight, achievement. And I commit all the people whom I love to his shepherding, to his healing, and restoring to his calming and making, through Christ our Lord.
1: O God, your unfailing providence sustains the world we live in and the life we live. Watch over those, both night and day, who work while others sleep, and grant that we may never forget that our common life depends upon each other's toil, through Jesus Christ our Lord. Amen.
0: Guide us walking, O Lord, and guard us sleeping, that awake we may rest in peace.
1: Lord, you now have set your servant free to go in peace as you have promised. For these eyes of mine have seen the Savior, whom you have prepared for all the world to see, a light to enlighten the nations and the glory of your people Israel.
0: Glory to the Father, and to the Son, and to the Holy Spirit, as it was in the beginning, is now, and will be forever. Amen. Guide us waking, O Lord, and guard us sleeping, that awake we may watch with Christ, and asleep we may rest in peace.
1: Let us bless the Lord.
0: Thanks be to God. The Almighty and merciful Lord, Father, Son, and Holy Spirit, bless us and keep us. Amen.
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1: Here's your inspiration, 97.9 KCMR forecast. Lows level off around 36. Tonight, under mainly clear skies, winds out of the southeast, around 5 miles per hour. Tomorrow, high of 71. 44 tomorrow night. A blend of clouds and sun, Saturday, with a high of 67. 62 Sunday. That's your Inspiration 97.9 KCMR forecast. I'm meteorologist Paul Trombley. 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
1: 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Lows level off around 36. Tonight, under mainly clear skies, winds out of the southeast around 5 miles per hour. Tomorrow, high of 71. 44 tomorrow night. A blend of clouds and sun Saturday with a high of 67. 62 Sunday. That's your Inspiration 97.9 KCMR forecast. I'm meteorologist Paul Trombley. For more local weather anytime, visit kcmrweather.com. Currently, it's 50 degrees.

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1: 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Lows level off around 36. Tonight, under mainly clear skies, winds out of the southeast, around 5 miles per hour. Tomorrow, high of 71. 44 tomorrow night. A blend of clouds and sun, Saturday, with a high of 67. 62 Sunday. That's your Inspiration 97.9 KCMR forecast. I'm meteorologist Paul Trombley. For more local weather anytime, visit kcmrweather.com. Currently, it's 50 degrees.

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Remember when the circus came to town? 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
1: 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Lows level off around 36. Tonight, under mainly clear skies, winds out of the southeast, around 5 miles per hour. Tomorrow, high of 71. 44 tomorrow night. A blend of clouds and sun. Saturday, with a high of 67. 62 Sunday. That's your Inspiration 97.9 KCMR forecast. I'm meteorologist Paul Trombley. 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
1: 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Lows level off around 36. Tonight, under mainly clear skies, winds out of the southeast, around 5 miles per hour. Tomorrow, high of 71. 44 tomorrow night. A blend of clouds and sun, Saturday, with a high of 67. 62 Sunday. That's your Inspiration 97.9 KCMR forecast. I'm meteorologist Paul Trombley. 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
1: Here's your updated forecast brought to you by Quickstar, supporting local weather and communities across the state. Lows dip down to about 36 overnight under partly cloudy skies, southeasterly winds around 5 miles per hour. High temperatures reach up to 72 Friday, mainly sunny skies. Lows dip down to about 44 Friday night, mainly clear skies. That's your Inspiration 97.9 KCMR forecast. I'm meteorologist Paul Trombley. For more local weather anytime, visit kcmrweather.com. Right now, 47.

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1: 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Lows dip down to about 36 overnight under partly cloudy skies, southeasterly winds around 5 miles per hour. High temperatures reach up to 72 Friday, mainly sunny skies. Lows dip down to about 44 Friday night, mainly clear skies. That's your Inspiration 97.9 KCMR forecast. I'm meteorologist Paul Trombley. For more local weather anytime, visit kcmrweather.com. Right now, 47.

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1: Here's your updated forecast brought to you by Quickstar, supporting local weather and communities across the state. Lows dip down to about 36 overnight under partly cloudy skies, southeasterly winds around 5 miles per hour. High temperatures reach up to 72 Friday, mainly sunny skies. Lows dip down to about 44 Friday night, mainly clear skies. That's your Inspiration 97.9 KCMR forecast. I'm meteorologist Paul Trombley. For more local weather anytime, visit kcmrweather.com. Currently, it's 48 degrees.

0: 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Your big tall papa's off to the seven seas.
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2: 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Lows dip down to about 36 overnight under partly cloudy skies, southeasterly winds around 5 miles per hour. High temperatures reach up to 72 Friday, mainly sunny skies. Lows dip down to about 44 Friday night, mainly clear skies. That's your Inspiration 97.9 KCMR forecast. I'm meteorologist Paul Trombley. For more local weather anytime, visit kcmrweather.com. Currently, it's 48 degrees.

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1: 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Mainly clear overnight with a low of 36. Southeast winds around 5 miles per hour. Friday, high of 72. Friday night, 44. Daytime highs approaching 67. Saturday, under partly cloudy skies, 62. Sunday. That's your Inspiration 97.9 KCMR forecast. I'm meteorologist Paul Trombley. For more local weather anytime, visit kcmrweather.com. Currently, it's 34 degrees.

into each and every life. Some rain has got to fall, but too much of that stuff has fallen into mine and into each heart. Some tears has got to fall,

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1: 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Mainly clear overnight with a low of 36. Southeast winds around 5 miles per hour. Friday, high of 72. Friday night, 44. Daytime highs approaching 67. Saturday, under partly cloudy skies, 62. Sunday. That's your Inspiration 97.9 KCMR forecast. I'm meteorologist Paul Trombley. For more local weather anytime, visit kcmrweather.com. Currently, it's 34 degrees.

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1: 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Partly cloudy overnight with lows around 32. Southeasterly winds around 5 miles per hour. High of 72 Friday, mainly clear. Lows dip down to about 44 Friday night, mainly clear. Partly cloudy Saturday with highs around 67. 62 Sunday. That's

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I'm meteorologist Paul Trombley. 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

0: hope you're having a relaxing evening, enjoying the sounds of the nightlight. 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
1: 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Partly cloudy overnight with lows around 32. Southeasterly winds around 5 miles per hour. High of 72, Friday, mainly clear. Lows dip down to about 44, Friday night, mainly clear. Partly cloudy Saturday with highs around 67, 62 Sunday. That's your inspiration, 97.9 KCMR forecast. I'm meteorologist Paul Trombley. For more local weather anytime, visit kcmrweather.com. Right now, 41.

0: Oink, oink. 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
1: 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Lots of sunshine today with daytime highs approaching 72. Winds out of the southwest, 8 to 15 miles per hour. Mainly clear skies again tonight. Lows dip down to about 44. Sunshine mixed with clouds at times tomorrow. Daytime highs approaching 67. That's your Inspiration 97.9 KCMR forecast. I'm meteorologist Paul Trombley. For more local weather anytime, visit kcmrweather.com. Currently, it's 32 degrees.

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1: 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Lots of sunshine today with daytime highs approaching 72. Winds out of the southwest, 8 to 15 miles per hour. Mainly clear skies again tonight. Lows dip down to about 44. Sunshine mixed with clouds at times tomorrow. Daytime highs approaching 67. That's your Inspiration 97.9 KCMR forecast. I'm meteorologist Paul Trombley. For more local weather anytime, visit kcmrweather.com. Currently, it's 32 degrees.

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1: This is Tom with some of today's news headlines on KCMR. CNN reports that China's top spy agency has come out of the shadows to warn that its young people are being duped by foreign forces into shirking hard work and prioritizing their individual emotions at the expense of national development. It hasn't landed well online. That hard work in China's increasingly cutthroat economy is indeed futile is an opinion that's been gaining ground in recent years and is encapsulated in the phrase to lie flat. Ruby Osman, a senior policy advisor specializing in China, said, for most social media users, lying flat is part online joke, part coping mechanism, not something that needs elevating to a matter of national security. As reported by Fox News, after resigning in the face of a House ethics probe, disgraced former Congresswoman Sheila Sherfilis McCormick has been cut off from doing business with the federal government or from receiving federal grants, aid, or contracts. This comes as Sherfilis McCormick, a Florida Democrat, is charged with stealing $5 million in COVID-19 FEMA funds and making illegal campaign contributions. Though she resigned, Sherfilis McCormick has denied any wrongdoing and is still running to regain her congressional seat this November. Yahoo News reports that President Trump signed a memo on Tuesday to restore the Presidential Fitness Test Award as part of his plan to revive and revamp the longtime program, which was once a somewhat rite of passage for generations of American schoolchildren. It's part of the Trump administration's broader campaign to restore the urgency of improving the health of Americans. The specifics of the test changed quite a bit over the years. A softball throw that was part of the original framework as a way to judge one's grenade-tossing prowess was eliminated. The sit-ups were changed.

0: Range from straight leg to bent knee posture to relieve strain on children's backs, and the runs were made longer as cardiovascular endurance became a bigger priority. But questions about both its effectiveness and potential negative outcomes ultimately compelled the Obama administration to retire it. And that is your look at the news for Friday.
1: 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Lots of sunshine today with daytime highs approaching 72. Winds out of the southwest, 8 to 15 miles per hour. Mainly clear skies again tonight. Lows dip down to about 44. Sunshine mixed with clouds at times tomorrow. Daytime highs approaching 67. That's your Inspiration 97.9 KCMR forecast. I'm meteorologist Paul Trombley. For more local weather anytime, visit kcmrweather.com. Currently, it's 32 degrees.

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2: Here's your inspiration, 97.9 KCMR forecast. Lots of sunshine today, with daytime highs approaching 72. Winds out of the southwest, 8 to 15 miles per hour. Mainly clear skies again tonight. Lows dip down to about 44. Sunshine mixed with clouds at times tomorrow. Daytime highs approaching 67. That's your Inspiration 97.9 KCMR forecast. I'm meteorologist Paul Trombley. For more local weather anytime, visit kcmrweather.com. Currently, it's 32 degrees.

Good Shepherd in Mason City is sponsoring this day on KCMR in honor of National Nurses Week, which is celebrated annually from May 6th through May 12th. 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
1: Hi, this is Pastor Harlan Seary from the First Congregational Church in Clear Lake with today's KCMRFM Daily Devotion. Hey, Romans 8:28 says that all things work together for good to those who love God and are fitting into His plans. We have to ask ourselves this question, though. Are we fitting into His plans, or are we just trying to get God to fit into our plans? You know, in the Old Testament book of Joshua chapter 5, the Israelites have crossed into the Promised Land, and they know they're going to have a big fight on their hands at a place called Jericho. It's going to be quite the battle. Now, the night before the big battle, Joshua went out for a walk near Jericho. I'm sure he was going through his strategy of how he was going to attack the situation. But then he saw an angel of the Lord standing holding a big sword. Joshua demanded of that angel, "Are you for us or are you for our enemies?" The angel said, "Neither. I am with the Lord." Now, Joshua had been a great general who had helped Moses win some big battles. I'm sure Joshua had a good battle plan ready to defeat Jericho. Joshua could have said, "Hey, I know what I'm doing. I know what I'm doing. This is going to be an uphill fight, but I know what I'm doing. I've got some plans." Instead, Joshua dropped his own plans to his knees and worshiped God. He realized what he needed was to be on God's side in this battle. And you know what? God gave Joshua a battle plan in the book of Joshua chapter 6, where the Israelites won the battle very easily. This story from the book of Joshua tells us that we shouldn't be asking the question, "Is God doing what I want him to do?" But rather ask, "Am I on the side of the Lord? Am I doing what God wants me to do?" We should be asking, "Am I going to trust God with something, or am I just going to do things my own way?" You know, if the answer is yes, you're going to trust Him and do things His way, then He will cause all things to work together for good. Sometimes, though, things happen and we don't initially understand why God allowed it to happen. But you know what? We don't have to have all the answers. But we need to trust that God loves us and that He cares for us. And He desires that we want to be in a right and forgiven relationship with Him. Our hope that God can work all things for our good is not based on positive thinking. It's based on the truth that God is in control of the universe and that He loves us. If you're a follower of Jesus, God's plan for your life involves all that happens to you, including your mistakes, your sins, all the dumb things you've done, and all the things that people have said that hurt you. It can include illness, disasters, even the death of loved ones. God can bring good out of the worst kind of evil. He did that at Calvary. I was thinking about baking a cake. You know, to bake a cake, you got to use flour, salt, raw eggs, sugar, and oil. If you ate each one of those individually, it would be pretty distasteful. But if you bake them together, they can be delicious. If we will give God all our distasteful and unpleasant experiences, He will blend them together for good. For the good does not mean that everything in life is good. Much of what happens in the world is bad, but God specializes in bringing good out of it. The promise of Romans 8:28 is only for followers of Jesus. It is not for everyone. In fact, all things work out for bad for those who insist on having their own way. What is the purpose of Romans 8:28? It's that we become like His Son Jesus, that we have the same kind of joy and peace and love for others that Jesus had, that we walk in obedience to God like Jesus did. Well, maybe you've been a churchgoer your whole life, but you've never really committed yourself to following Jesus. Maybe this is the day to

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1: This is Tom with some of today's news headlines on KCMR. CNN reports that China's top spy agency has come out of the shadows to warn that its young people are being duped by foreign forces into shirking hard work and prioritizing their individual emotions at the expense of national development. It hasn't landed well online. That hard work in China's increasingly cutthroat economy is indeed futile, is an opinion that's been gaining ground in recent years and is encapsulated in the phrase to lie flat. Ruby Osman, a senior policy advisor specializing in China, said, for most social media users, lying flat is part online joke, part coping mechanism, not something that needs elevating to a matter of national security. As reported by Fox News, after resigning in the face of a House ethics probe, disgraced former Congresswoman Sheila Sherfilis McCormick has been cut off from doing business with the federal government or from receiving federal grants, aid, or contracts. This comes as Sherfilis McCormick, a Florida Democrat, is charged with stealing $5 million in COVID-19 FEMA funds and making illegal campaign contributions. Though she resigned, Sherfilis McCormick has denied any wrongdoing and is still running to regain her congressional seat this November. Yahoo News reports that President Trump signed a memo on Tuesday to restore the Presidential Fitness Test Award as part of his plan to revive and revamp the longtime program, which was once a somewhat rite of passage for generations of American schoolchildren. It's part of the Trump administration's broader campaign to restore the urgency of improving the health of Americans.

0: The specifics of the test changed quite a bit over the years. A softball throw that was part of the original framework as a way to judge one's grenade-tossing prowess was eliminated. The sit-ups were changed from straight leg to bent knee posture to relieve strain on children's backs, and the runs were made longer as cardiovascular endurance became a bigger priority. But questions about both its effectiveness and potential negative outcomes ultimately compelled the Obama administration to retire it. And that is your look at the news for Friday.
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2: 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Lots of sunshine today with daytime highs approaching 72. Winds out of the southwest, 8 to 15 miles per hour. Mainly clear skies again tonight. Lows dip down to about 44. Sunshine mixed with clouds at times tomorrow. Daytime highs approaching 67. That's your inspiration, 97.9 KCMR forecast. I'm meteorologist Paul Trombley. For more local weather anytime, visit kcmrweather.com. Currently, it's 32 degrees.

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2: Here's your inspiration 97.9 KCMR forecast. Lots of sunshine today with daytime highs approaching 72. Winds out of the southwest, 8 to 15 miles per hour. Mainly clear skies again tonight. Lows dip down to about 44. Sunshine mixed with clouds at times tomorrow. Daytime highs approaching 67. That's your Inspiration 97.9 KCMR forecast. I'm meteorologist Paul Trombley. For more local weather anytime, visit kcmrweather.com. Currently, it's 32 degrees.

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2: This is John with today's Community Calendar. Stay with me and stay informed. The Kenny Pioneer Museum at the entrance to the Mason City Municipal Airport will have Tractor and Ag Day on Sunday, May 10th. You'll be able to view vintage tractors, watch machine demos, and there will be little farmers activities for kids. The museum will remain open until 5 p.m. There will be a barbecue meal from 11 a.m. till gone. The meal costs $10 for adults, $6 for kids up to 10 years, or $5 for adults and $3 for kids up to 10 years for Kenny Pioneer Museum members. The New Horizons Band, Mason City, will present their spring concert on Tuesday, May 12th at 4 p.m. at the Music Man Square, 308 South Pennsylvania Avenue in Mason City. The band is under the direction of Mr. Bernie Borkland, a retired instrumental music teacher. Over 70 individuals from North Central Iowa make up the New Horizons Band and rehearse weekly throughout the year. If you have ever considered joining the band, attending the concert is the perfect opportunity to find out more information about New Horizons Band Mason City. There is no admission charge for the concert. The Ambassadors with Mercy One will have a cupcake sale in the hospital lobby, 1000 4th Street Southwest in Mason City, on Tuesday, May 12th from 2 p.m. until gone. The Grandma Sugar's cupcakes will be $3 each. Every Sunday between 11:30 a.m. and 12:15 p.m., Good Shepherd sponsors a smorgasbord for seniors 62 years old or older and their invited guests and visitors. It is held in the John Linden Chapel at Good Shepherd after worship services are complete. A hot, homemade, nutritious meal is served that includes a variety of meat, vegetables, salads, fruits, relishes, breads, and desserts. 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Good Shepherd is located at 302 2nd Street Northeast in Mason City. They ask that you use the Half Circle Drive entrance on 2nd Street Northeast. Homestead Assisted Living, 2501 West 8th Street in Mason City, is having hot chocolate and cookies every Wednesday from 3 to 4 p.m. There'll be an opportunity to learn more about Homestead Assisted Living. The Fertile Church of Christ, 3493 Eagle Avenue, has opened a needs pantry to serve the physical needs of individuals in Fertile and the surrounding communities. The pantry is open each Wednesday evening from 5:30 to 6:30 p.m. For more information, please call 641-797-2784. The Mason City Senior Activity Center, 326 4th Street Northeast in Mason City, offers bingo on Mondays and Thursdays, with early bird beginning at 6:30 p.m. and regular bingo at 7 p.m. All bingo players are welcome, and for more information, please call 641-423-1502. 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All caregivers who are dealing with this heartbreaking disease are invited to come, listen to, and speak with other caregivers who are in the same situation. All meetings and discussions are held with discretion and privacy. For more information, please call 402-312-6718 or call 402-312-6585. 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
1: This is Tom with some of today's news headlines on KCMR. CNN reports that China's top spy agency has come out of the shadows to warn that its young people are being duped by foreign forces into shirking hard work and prioritizing their individual emotions at the expense of national development. It hasn't landed well online. That hard work in China's increasingly cutthroat economy is indeed futile is an opinion that's been gaining ground in recent years and is encapsulated in the phrase to lie flat. Ruby Osman, a senior policy advisor specializing in China, said, for most social media users, lying flat is part online joke, part coping mechanism, not something that needs elevating to a matter of national security. As reported by Fox News, after resigning in the face of a House ethics probe, disgraced former Congresswoman Sheila Sherfilis McCormick has been cut off from doing business with the federal government or from receiving federal grants, aid, or contracts. This comes as Sherfilis McCormick, a Florida Democrat, is charged with stealing $5 million in COVID-19 FEMA funds and making illegal campaign contributions. Though she resigned, Sherfilis McCormick has denied any wrongdoing and is still running to regain her congressional seat this November. Yahoo News reports that President Trump signed a memo on Tuesday to restore the Presidential Fitness Test Award as part of his plan to revive and revamp the longtime program, which was once a somewhat rite of passage for generations of American schoolchildren. It's part of the Trump administration's broader campaign to restore the urgency of improving the health of Americans. The specifics of the test changed quite a bit over the years. A softball throw that was part of the original framework as a way to judge one's grenade-tossing prowess was eliminated. The sit-ups were changed from straight leg to bent knee posture to relieve strain on children's backs, and the runs were made longer as cardiovascular endurance became a bigger priority. But questions about both its effectiveness and potential negative outcomes ultimately compelled the Obama administration to retire it. And that is your look at the news for Friday.
2: 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Lots of sunshine today with daytime highs approaching 72. Winds out of the southwest, 8 to 15 miles per hour. Mainly clear skies again tonight. Lows dip down to about 44. Sunshine mixed with clouds at times tomorrow. Daytime highs approaching 67. That's your Inspiration 97.9 KCMR forecast. I'm meteorologist Paul Trombley. For more local weather anytime, visit kcmrweather.com. Right now, 36.
1: 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It is time for funeral notices here on KCMR. There will be a funeral service for 91-year-old Stanley Neil Witham of Osage, who passed away Saturday, May 2nd. That will be at 10:30 this morning at

First Grace Lutheran Church, Hof Celebrations Champion Chapel is in charge of arrangements. There will be a massive Christian burial for 71-year-old Peggy Wirtz of Belmont, who passed away Saturday, May 2nd. That will be at 10:30 this morning at Ewing Funeral Home, which is also in charge of arrangements. There will be a funeral service for 84-year-old David A. Giese of Marshalltown and formerly of Mason City, who passed away Tuesday, April 14th. That will be at 10:30 this morning at Trinity Lutheran Church in Mason City. Major Erickson Funeral Home in Mason City is in charge of arrangements. David was a founding father of KCMR Radio and served as president and treasurer of the board over the years, as well as doing the music for Sunday morning for many years. We here at KCMR send our condolences to the Giese family. There will be a funeral service for 88-year-old Joan Veers of Charles City, who passed away Friday, May 1st. That will be at 11 o'clock this morning at Hauser Weishar Funeral Home, which is also in charge of arrangements. There will be a funeral service for 84-year-old Norma J. Cresson of Whitmore, who passed away Thursday, April 30th. That will be at 11 o'clock this morning at St. Paul Lutheran Church in Whitmore. Oakcrest Funeral Services is in charge of arrangements. There will be a funeral service for 90-year-old Daryl Peter Buchholz of Swaledale, who passed away Monday, May 4th. That will be at 11 o'clock this morning at St. Paul Evangelical Lutheran Church. Woodley Funeral Home is in charge of arrangements. There will be a memorial service for 86-year-old Dwayne Harmon of Lake Mills, who passed away Friday, May 1st. That will be at 11 o'clock this morning at Bethany Lutheran Church in Joyce. Schott Funeral Homes is in charge of arrangements. There will be a funeral service for 92-year-old Darlene Marcella Coolers, formerly of Clear Lake, who passed away Thursday, April 30th. That will be at 11 o'clock this morning at the Clear Lake United Methodist Church. Hogan Bremer Moore Colonial Chapel is in charge of arrangements. There will be a memorial service for 86-year-old Maxine F. Johnson of Schenectady, New York, who was born in Mason City, who passed away Friday, April 10th. That service will be at 11 o'clock this morning at First United Methodist Church. Major Erickson Funeral Home is in charge of arrangements. There will be a funeral service for 83-year-old Sharon Marie Hansen of St. Ansgar, who passed away Sunday, May 3rd. That will be at 1 o'clock this afternoon at St. John's Lutheran Church in Osage. Hof Celebrations Champion Chapel is in charge of arrangements. There will be a funeral service for 89-year-old Irvin Van Gerpen of Hampton, who passed away Wednesday, April 29th. That will be at 1:30 this afternoon at Cecil Atkinson Funeral Home in Hampton, which is also in charge of arrangements. There will be a memorial service for 89-year-old Sandra D. Bashens of Buffalo Center, who passed away Tuesday, April 28th, at 2 o'clock this afternoon at the United Methodist Church in Buffalo Center. Oakcrest Funeral Services is in charge of arrangements. There will be a celebration of life for 72-year-old Stephen Robert Kingston of Mason City, who passed away Saturday, April 11th. That will be from 5 to 7 p.m. this evening at Hogan Bremer Moore Colonial Chapel, which is also in charge of arrangements. There will be a funeral service for 83-year-old Dwayne Hansen of Charles City, who passed away Tuesday, May 5th. That will be at 10:30 a.m. on Saturday, May 9th, at Immaculate Conception Catholic Church. Hauser Weishar Funeral Home is in charge of arrangements. There will be a memorial service for 48-year-old Dwayne Smith of Kanawha, who passed away Saturday, May 2nd. That will be at 11 o'clock in the morning on Saturday, May 9th, at Ewing Funeral Home in Britt,
which is also in charge of arrangements. There will be a funeral service for 88-year-old Janice Sue Canny of Lake Mills, who passed away Monday, May 4th. That will be at 11 o'clock a.m. on Saturday, May 9th, at Salem Lutheran Church in Lake Mills. Schott Funeral Homes is in charge of arrangements. There will be a memorial service for 97-year-old Kenneth Block of Northwood, who passed away Sunday, April 12th. That will be at 3:30 p.m. on Saturday, May 9th, at the Timbers Hoff Celebrations Funeral Home is in charge of arrangements.

It's time for a second cup on KCMR's top-rated morning coffee club. We take you now to Studio A, where we join our host for the show, Cynthia Tompkins.

Good morning. Welcome to A Second Cup. I'm Cynthia. I'll be with you until 10 o'clock. Right now, we've got about 10 minutes past the hour of 8. And you're listening to A Second Cup. We have lots and lots of music for you. And we'll check on birthdays and anniversaries. Of course, we check on the weather at the bottom and the top of the hour. And this first hour, other than the birthdays and anniversaries, that's about it as far as programming. It's the second hour where we have more. And, of course, we finished today out with Save Our Pets, where Sybil Sukup and Tom talk about an adoptable pet. That will finish the show at 10 o'clock. So right now we're going to get right into the music. We're going to start out with Neil Diamond and Cracklin' Rosie.

Those were the righteous brothers who are not really brothers, but for years I thought they actually were. Yeah, it's two guys that are similar in age, but they are not real brothers. The time is 17 minutes past the hour of 8. You're listening to Bright Sounds here, or Bright Sounds. You know, that's what it used to be called years ago. You're listening to A Second Cup, where I always enjoy my second cup of coffee with you. And I hope that your morning is going very well. We've got Jennifer Nettles coming up. And if she doesn't sound terribly familiar, she used to be in Sugartown and was just so much fun to watch. That was a group and a country group. She's kind of doing the solo thing without the others now. And she's going to be singing Thank You. And after that, I think that we will check on the birthdays and anniversaries. Mm-hmm.

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1: Well, Maxine and Deb, have a wonderful day. 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She has a program on Thursdays from 12 to 2, so you've probably heard her. Well, time-wise, we're coming right down to 24 minutes after the hour of 8, so we'll be checking on that weather pretty soon. Right now, we have an inspirational one by Dana. I have known it pronounced both ways, and this particular one will be Siki first.

0: Well, that was Tingstead and Rumble, and playing a recorder, and a little bit of, an acoustic sound there. Well, we're at 8:30, and it's time to check on the weather. 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
1: 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Lots of sunshine today, with daytime highs approaching 72. Winds out of the southwest, 8 to 15 miles per hour. Mainly clear skies again tonight. Lows dip down to about 44. Sunshine mixed with clouds at times tomorrow. Daytime highs approaching 67. That's your Inspiration 97.9 KCMR forecast. I'm meteorologist Paul Trombley. For more local weather anytime, visit kcmrweather.com. Right now, 36.
0: Thank you, Paul. And I've got 48 here with what our computer says. It's a fair day. Actually, it's better than fair. It's a sunshiny day, blue skies. It's gorgeous. A great day for planting out there. Winds out of the south at 6 miles per hour. Our humidity is 46%. The barometric pressure is 29.81 inches of mercury, and the dew point is 28 degrees. We're looking for a high of 72 today and a low this evening of 44. It's going to be sunny. It's going to be a little gusty. And tomorrow and Saturday, mostly sunny and gusty. And Sunday, Mother's Day, sunny and gusty once again. Then if we look into our work week, Monday is 67, and there's a chance of showers and thunderstorms. It's going to be on the breezy side. Tuesday, 72, mostly sunny and windy. And goodness, Wednesday, mostly sunny. Thursday, 76, and mostly sunny, and a 30% chance of showers. 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Well, in this next half hour, of course, we'll have lots of music for you. Not much programming. That comes more in the second hour. And we've got a song. It's a little bit on the countryside here. Save the Last Dance for Me. Here's Sandy Posey.

That was an inspirational one by John Michael Todd, The Common Life. And time-wise here on the second cup, we have 20 minutes before the top of the hour. Enjoying my cup of coffee, my second cup, so I hope that your morning is going very well too. This next artist I haven't played for a while, it's Sissel, and she is a Norwegian soprano from Bergen, Norway. And she's going to be singing All Good Things.

0: We've got about 14 minutes before the top of the hour, and it's time to check on our sponsor for today, and then we'll be back with a lot more music for you.
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That particular piece, it's kind of soulful and vulnerable sounding, is Song from a Secret Garden. This was a book and it also was a movie. And the name of that piece is actually Piano Piece in C Minor. But what the idea is that we all have a secret garden, a place within us that we store feelings and impressions, and this kind of grows as a little garden. And everybody does it in a different way. Maybe some talk about it, some write poems or letters. Maybe you're a painter or even taking a walk and reflecting on these ideas that are within you. So that's what Secret Garden is kind of all about. We have about 9 minutes until we have news and weather. Right now we're going to hear from Il Divo. And these are the four handsome men from four different countries, one from the United States. And I can't tell you about the language other than this particular song is Without You. Here's Il Divo.

I did see Il Divo in concert in Des Moines, oh, a few years back with a group of friends. And talk about a handsome group of guys and very, very charismatic. They would start out singing on the stage, and then they would walk into the audience and continue to sing. And it was just a mesmerizing type of concert. Really, really fun. Well, just about time for news and weather in about 5 minutes, so we'll take you to that.

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1: That was an inspirational one. I will not forget you, which you could probably tell. I sang that quite a bit. And that was Paul and Rita. I was going to stick in another short one, but that would take us beyond 9 o'clock. We're just a few little seconds away from 9 o'clock. So we'll go ahead and do the news. 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
2: This is Tom with some of today's news headlines on KCMR. CNN reports that China's top spy agency has come out of the shadows to warn that its young people are being duped by foreign forces into shirking hard work and prioritizing their individual emotions at the expense of national development. It hasn't landed well online. That hard work in China's increasingly cutthroat economy is indeed futile is an opinion that's been gaining ground in recent years and is encapsulated in the phrase to lie flat. Ruby Osman, a senior policy advisor specializing in China, said, for most social media users, lying flat is part online joke, part coping mechanism, not something that needs elevating to a matter of national security. As reported by Fox News, after resigning in the face of a House ethics probe, disgraced former Congresswoman Sheila Sherfilis McCormick has been cut off from doing business with the federal government or from receiving federal grants, aid, or contracts. This comes as Sherfilis McCormick, a Florida Democrat, is charged with stealing $5 million in COVID-19 FEMA funds and making illegal campaign contributions. Though she resigned, Sherfilis McCormick has denied any wrongdoing and is still running to regain her congressional seat this November. Yahoo News reports that President Trump signed a memo on Tuesday to restore the Presidential Fitness Test Award as part of his plan to revive and revamp the longtime program, which was once a somewhat rite of passage for generations of American schoolchildren. It's part of the Trump administration's broader campaign to restore the urgency of improving the health of Americans. The specifics of the test changed quite a bit over the years. A softball throw that was part of the original framework as a way to judge one's grenade-tossing prowess was eliminated. The sit-ups were changed from straight leg to bent knee posture to relieve strain on children's backs, and the runs were made longer as cardiovascular endurance became a bigger priority. But questions about both its effectiveness and potential negative outcomes ultimately compelled the Obama administration to retire it. And that is your look at the news for Friday.
3: 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Mainly sunny skies today with daytime highs approaching 72. Westerly winds 8 to 15 miles per hour. Mainly clear skies again tonight. Lows dip down to about 44. Sunshine mixed with clouds at times. Tomorrow, high temperatures reach up to 67. That's your Inspiration 97.9 KCMR forecast. I'm meteorologist Paul Trombley. For more local weather anytime, visit kcmrweather.com. Currently, it's 50 degrees.
1: Wow. Thank you, Paul. We aren't quite there yet. We're at 48, but it feels like 52. It's a beautiful day out there. Lots of sunshine, blue skies, winds out of the south at 6 miles per hour, which is unusual. It's usually higher than that. And our barometric pressure is 29.81 inches of mercury, and the dew point is 28 degrees. Looking for a high of 72 today and a low this evening of 44. Sunny and gusty today. Tomorrow, on Saturday, 67 is our high, mostly sunny and gusty. And on Sunday, which is Mother's Day, 62 goes down a little bit.

0: sunny and gusty. Then as we look at our next week, it looks pretty good. Monday, 67, there's a chance of showers and thunderstorms. It's going to be kind of breezy. And on Tuesday, 72, mostly sunny and windy. Wednesday, 71. Thursday, 76, mostly sunny. 30% chance of showers. We'll have another weather update for you at the bottom of the hour. That's going to do it for the first hour of A Second Cup, and I hope you join me for the second hour.
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Good morning. Welcome to A Second Cup. This is the second hour, and today is Friday, May 8th. We're leading up to Mother's Day on Sunday, so looking forward to that. I am, and I hope you other mothers out there are too. It's one of my favorite holidays, I think, because, my guys treat me very special on that day. Well, looking at the second hour, we have Family Minute at 9:40, and we also will close with one of my favorites, Save Our Pets. Be talking about an adoptable pet from the Humane Society with Sybil Sookup and Tom Martin from KCMR here. It's always fun to find out their name because they have always unique names there. Our time is about 6 minutes past the hour of nine, and so I think it's probably time to get back into the music. We're going to start this hour out with, I think I'm going to mention something else first. We have tickets, free tickets to Una Voces and Nordcore. This will be a good concert, and this is May 9th. That's this coming Saturday at 7 o'clock. And it will be at Trinity Lutheran, which is 213 North Pennsylvania Avenue here in Mason City. And so these are free tickets. So if you would like to go to the concert free of charge, because it would cost you $12, or if you're going to go at the door, it'd be $15. And then students are always $5. So just give us a call here at KCMR. 641-424-9300, and you can get some free tickets to Una Voces. Now we'll get into the music. We're going to start out with the Letterman and Dream Lover.

That was Doe Eyes, which actually was the theme from The Bridges of Madison County. Remember that? It was a movie. We've got about 18 minutes past the hour of 9 here on A Second Cup. My second cup is very enjoyable, and it's going down. Hope your morning is going great. We've got Bette Midler coming up next.

be giving you a weather update shortly here in about 5 minutes. So I hope that you can stay with us and hear what it is. I mean, it's continuing to go up, so it's going to be a beautiful day. Right now we have Lisa Ann with Grace.

0: Well, it's time to check on the weather. And before we do anything, we've got our underwriter, which is Una Voces.
1: Hi, I'm George Reason, and I sing alto with Una Voces Choral Ensemble. I'd like to invite you to our spring concert, Through Darkness Into Light, on Saturday, May 9th, 7 p.m. at Trinity Lutheran Church in Mason City. This program explores the ups and downs of life, the challenges we face, the beauty we encounter, and the ways we keep moving forward. We'll be singing music from Mozart's Requiem, as well as a piece by Amelia Overson, a native daughter of Mason City. We're also joined by Nordcore, our youth choir, who will be performing a joyful and uplifting set. 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We would love to share this meaningful evening with you. Again, the concert is Saturday, May 9th at 7 p.m. at Trinity Lutheran Church in Mason City.
0: This will be a great concert, and I tell you, if you want to go to this, this would be a fun Mother's Day thing to give your mom or wife or girlfriend or something. 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
2: Here's your inspiration, 97.9 KCMR forecast. Mainly sunny skies today, with daytime highs approaching 72. Westerly winds, 8 to 15 miles per hour. Mainly clear skies again tonight. Lows dip down to about 44. Sunshine mixed with clouds at times tomorrow. High temperatures reach up to 67. That's your inspiration, 97.9 KCMR forecast. I'm meteorologist Paul Trombley. For more local weather anytime, visit kcmrweather.com. Currently, it's 50 degrees.
0: And actually, thank you, Paul, we actually have 55 degrees. It's a beautiful day with sunshine, blue skies out there. Great day to get out there and do something, maybe do some planting or whatever. Winds are out of the south at 13 miles per hour, so that's picked up just a little bit, and the humidity has gone down to 33%. Barometric pressure, 29.81 inches of mercury, and the dew point is 26 degrees. Looking for that high of 72 today and a low of 44 this evening. It's going to be a sunny day and a little on the gusty side. On Saturday, 67 is our high, mostly sunny and gusty. And then on Sunday, it keeps going down a little bit. On Mother's Day, 62, which is still pleasant, sunny and somewhat gusty. And as we look into our next week, Monday, 67, there's a chance of showers and thunderstorms. It's going to be breezy. And Tuesday, 72, mostly sunny and windy. And on Wednesday, 71, sunny. Thursday, 76, mostly sunny, and there's a 30% chance of a shower. We'll have another weather update for you at the top of the hour. 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Okay, we have a half an hour left of music, so let's go with it here. We got Stevie Wonder coming up, A Place in the Sun.

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0: That was Dan Fogelberg with that great song, Believe in Me. We've got 19 minutes before the top of the hour. It's time now for Family Minute.
1: Are you struggling with difficult people in your life? I'm Mark Merrill with today's Family Minute. You might want to avoid them or fix them. 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Second, there's the bubble buster. This person doesn't see anything in a positive light. There may be some baggage in his life that's affecting his outlook. Ask him leading questions like, "What did you like about the presentation?" Try to generate a positive response. For more tips of difficult people and how to deal with them, go to markmerrill.com. 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
2: For more resources on today's topic, go to markmerrill.com.

That was Point of Grace, an inspirational one. And keep the candle burning. We've only got about 14 minutes left here before Paul comes in to do the Memory Makers. So I think I'm going to take you back to the 60s, and this is one by the McGuire sisters, just for old time's sake.

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The 2026 theme is The Power of Nurses, which highlights the critical role nurses play in healthcare and community health, particularly in Iowa. 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

That, of course, is John Denver. I think we're going to finish out with the Bee Gees, and then we'll have a weather update, and then we'll have Save Our Pets. Remember, that's the fun one. We get to hear about Sybil and Tom talking about an adoptable pet.

0: And that takes us to the top of the hour. 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
1: 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Mainly sunny skies today, with daytime highs approaching 72. Westerly winds 8 to 15 miles per hour. Mainly clear skies again tonight. Lows dip down to about 44. Sunshine mixed with clouds at times tomorrow. High temperatures reach up to 67. That's your Inspiration 97.9 KCMR forecast. I'm meteorologist Paul Trombley. For more local weather anytime, visit kcmrweather.com. Currently 54.
2: This is Tom Martin with KCMR Radio. It's my pleasure to be talking once again with Sybil Sukup from the Humane Society of North Iowa with the program Save Our Pets, where we highlight a cat or dog out there who is up for adoption. They have quite a few of each, so check them out whenever you can, either online or in person. But Sybil, who would you like to talk about this week?
3: A beautiful calico kitty named Gumdrop. Gumdrop is the longest staying cat, resident cat, in our shelter.
2: Wow.
3: She's been here now for over 2 years.
2: Oh, my.
3: So, yeah, in March, it's been 2 years since she came into our care, unfortunately. And she's only 5 years old, so she's really not that old of a kitty. She is a beautiful calico kitty, which means she has the three colors. So she's primarily white, but she's got blotches of orange and black on her, and she has a big splotch of the black right by her nose, which I think makes her look very much like Marilyn Monroe. So she's very pretty. The reason why she's been here for so long is because, you know, she's an independent woman. She will happily run to you and climb into your lap if you sit down, and loves to have cuddles, but she does not like being picked up. So do not pick her up. She'll come to you. She's very sweet and loves to snuggle. But she's a bit of a princess, and she'll let you know when she needs her alone time. She also is not a fan of other pets, so she prefers to be the only pet and for sure the only kitty in your home. And she prefers to be not with any small children in the home. You know, older kids that are respectful, that know not to pick her up, would be fine. But, you know, little kids love to pick up a kitty cat, and so
2: yep,
3: they would be hard to resist, I'm sure. But, you know, she's just got such a sweet but, you know, sassy personality, but she's still a loving, loving little kitty and deserves to have that forever home that she longs for. If you were an older couple maybe looking for a lap kitty that's independent, or if you're a family that has some older kids with no other pets that's looking for, you know, more of an independent pet, she'd be a great companion. But Gumdrop is a very sweet, sassy calico girl who definitely deserves a life outside of the shelter. Her adoption fee has been reduced to $50. That's our cabin fever rate to help her find that forever home. It still includes all the vet work that's been done for her. Her spay surgery, vaccines have been kept up, and all the care

0: that she's received while she's been in the shelter.
1: Okay, so can you remind our listeners the best way to look into adopting her?
0: Of course. She is available. You can look at her right now on our website. 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That's HSNI as in Humane Society, North Iowa.org. And then she's the very first kitty listed in our cat listings, of course, because she's been here the longest. And her name is Gumdrop. Or you can come see her in person. We are open Tuesday through Friday, 10 to 4, and then Saturdays from 10 till 2.
1: Okay. My thanks, as always, to Sybil Sukup, the executive director out there at the Humane Society of North Iowa, talking to us today about a very nice-sounding cat, Gumdrop, who is up for adoption. She's a calico, so check her out if you can. Thank you very much.
0: Thank you very much.
1: Okay, appreciate it. We'll connect with you again next Thursday.
0: Yep, that sounds great.
1: Okay, thanks.
0: All right, thanks, Tom.
1: Bye.
2: Well, we hope that somebody wants to adopt Gumdrop. 2 years in the shelter, that's kind of a tough thing for a cat. Well, have a wonderful weekend and have a wonderful Mother's Day. And I'll be back with you on next Tuesday. 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

That group calls himself Ashanti, and that was one entitled Sambacoon. This is Paul Hansen here with the Memory Makers Show this Friday morning. Be with you for the next couple of hours. Going to be playing some music, maybe mostly from the 70s and maybe a little bit into the 80s. So we're going to try one now by Brian White.

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The group calls himself Old Crow Medicine Joe. That was one entitled Wagon Wheel. Now we're going to listen to Kenny Rogers.

across from the depot. 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

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He had a strange look on his face. 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
1: We want to show some love to the Yes, We Create Art Spring Art Crawl. 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Bring mom, bring the kids, make a day of it. The art crawl is from 10 a.m. to 5 p.m., and you can browse gallery exhibitions, meet the artist behind the work, and take a tour of the stunning historic YWCA building. Food trucks on site mean the whole family stays fed and happy while you explore. Kids will love the family activities. This is a come-as-you-are, stay-as-long-as-you-want kind of day. The building tour is at 3 p.m. Their grassroots team saved an abandoned building from the bulldozers and made it beautiful. Get the story behind the work completed and a sneak peek at future areas improvement. And they'll also have live music from 7 to 8 p.m. featuring Elisha Marine. Wind down the evening at the Principal Pavilion just steps away.
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We just heard some music there from the movie Dances with Wolves, and one entitled Journey to Fort Sedgwick. We're now going to listen to Sheryl Crow.

0: That looks as though Cheryl took us a little past the bottom of the hour. It's now 10:32 in the morning. 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
1: 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Elizabeth Brainy writes, Dr. Hardinger asked me to say a word about my dental care at his office. 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
2: 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Mainly sunny skies today, with daytime highs approaching 72. Westerly winds 8 to 15 miles per hour. Mainly clear skies again tonight. Lows dip down to about 44. Sunshine mixed with clouds at times tomorrow. High temperatures reach up to 67. That's your Inspiration 97.9 KCMR forecast. I'm meteorologist Paul Trombley. For more local weather anytime, visit kcmrweather.com. Currently 54.
3: Can you do what you're afraid of? Hi, this is the Live Hope Minute. I'm so honored to have this minute each day to speak some hope into your life. I honestly can't believe that I get this opportunity. Today, I offer you my humanity. By that, I mean, you need to know that writing this is super difficult for me. Coming up with one of these for every day is an incredibly daunting task that can truly frighten me. What if I say something wrong? What if I say something about God that isn't true? The enemy tries to paralyze me with questions like, who do you think you are? My point is, we are all the same. We all have hopes and dreams to fuel us, but we also have things that scare us to death. But when I pray, God, you've got to show up because I've got nothing, he does. And I know again that hope is real, and fighting through the fear is something we all can do. More hope resources are at livehopenow.com. 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

0: That was John Ungotti doing that inspirational for us entitled Come to the Table. Well, we're now going to listen to one by James Taylor right after this message from our underwriter.
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We just heard from James Taylor, and that, of course, was one entitled Sweet Baby James. Well, we have a tune here by Doc Summerson on the trumpet, and I'm going to give you a clue to what it might be. It's from the musical My Fair Lady.

Greater Iowa Youth for Christ is hosting a vision dinner in Mason City, and you're invited. 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That's 641-424-9440. We'd love to see you there.

We just heard from Boney James on the soprano sax. That was one that he calls Boneyism. How about now we listen to Faith Hill?

0: That, of course, the unmistakable voice of Whitney Houston. And that came from the movie The Bodyguard called I Have Nothing. It's 11 o'clock in the morning. 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Where, once again, we're going to check that weather report and then do our regular feature, Saints of the Day.
1: 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Mainly sunny skies today, with daytime highs approaching 72. Westerly winds 8 to 15 miles per hour. Mainly clear skies again tonight. Lows dip down to about 44. Sunshine mixed with clouds at times tomorrow. High temperatures reach up to 67. That's your Inspiration 97.9 KCMR forecast. I'm meteorologist Paul Trombley. For more local weather anytime, visit kcmrweather.com. Right now, 61.
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3: Today, May 8th on KCMR, we honored Blessed Julian of Norwich, who is remembered in the Lutheran, Episcopal, and Roman Catholic churches. She lived in 14th century England. After a near-death illness, Blessed Julian wrote her book, Revelations of Divine Love. She lived in a small cell attached to St. Julian's Church and gave comfort to people. In her book, Blessed Julian tells of the fatherliness and motherliness of God. She tells of his mercy and pity for us. She tells of the fact that tragedy, crime, and suffering have no lasting power over us. We can learn from Blessed Julian to listen to, comfort, and love the suffering people who cross our paths. For more information, go online to www.julianofnorwich.org and to www.friendsofjulian.org. Lord, your Blessed Julian showed us how to love. Help us to love as you do. In your name, amen. This is Mary Lynn Ortell.

And how about that beautiful inspirational there done by John Michael Talbot, entitled For You Are My God. We'll listen to one now by Frank Fontaine.

0: We just heard from Sarah Evans, and that was one entitled I Could Not Ask For More. We're going to listen to this message from our underwriter, then we'll try one by Alan Jackson.
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We just heard one there from Charlotte Church. That was off of her Voice of an Angel CD and entitled Danny Boy. We're now going to listen to Celine Dion.

And a song was taken from the movie Up Close and Personal, starring Robert Redford and Michelle Pfeiffer. Well, we're going to listen to one by the Zac Brown Band.

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You're listening to Inspiration 97.9 KCMR in Mesa City, Iowa. Once again, this is Paul Hansen here with you on this Friday morning Memory Maker show. I think right now we're going to take a look at that weather report. For the rest of today, they're calling for a sunny day, maybe that high around 69. And it looks as though those winds are starting to pick up out of the west around 10 to 15 miles per hour. For tonight, partly cloudy, low around 43. Wind moving to the northwest a bit, 5 to 10. Tomorrow, Saturday, mostly sunny, high near 68. Going to be a breezy day. Those winds at 15 to 20 out of the southwest. For tomorrow night, partly cloudy, low around 37. For Sunday, Mother's Day, sunny, high near 62, and they're calling for breezy, which probably means another 15 to 20 mile an hour wind. Sunday night, mostly clear, low around 35. For Monday, sunny, high near 68. Monday night, they are calling for a 40% chance of showers, which we actually could use some rain. For Tuesday, mostly sunny, high near 74. Tuesday night, partly cloudy, low around 44. And on Wednesday, sunny, high near 74. Currently, we do have those clear skies, sunny sky out there. And that temperature at 56 degrees. We're going to get back to some more music here. We have one by Norah Jones. And it was written by Hoagy Carmichael, called The Nearness of You.

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Just heard from the group Fleetwood Mac, and that was, of course, Christy McVeigh doing the vocals in a song entitled Everywhere. We're going to listen now to one done by Celtic Woman.

Greater Iowa Youth for Christ is hosting a vision dinner in Mason City, and you're invited. 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That's 641-424-9440. We'd love to see you there.

We just heard from Sissel, and that was one she calls Sarah's Song. Well, now we're going to see if this old turntable wants to work. It's been a little sluggish here today. If it does, it's going to be a Tommy Rowe

That was Trish Yearwood singing one from Frank Sinatra called For the Last Time. Well, it's nearly 12 o'clock, and that means it's time for me to move on. John will not be here today, but a surprise for all of you, Marta will be taking over for John.

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0: Here's your inspiration, 97.9 KCMR forecast. Mainly sunny skies this afternoon with daytime highs approaching 72. Westerly winds 8 to 15 miles per hour. Mainly clear skies again tonight. Lows level off around 44. High temperatures reach up to 67 tomorrow. Sunshine mixed with clouds at times. That's your Inspiration 97.9 KCMR forecast. I'm meteorologist Paul Trombley. For more local weather anytime, visit kcmrweather.com. Right now, it's 66 degrees.
1: It's Crazy Money Day. Hi, I'm Chuck Bentley with My Money Life from Crown. Have you ever noticed someone you wished you could help? Well, today, meet someone who did and decided to do something about it. Here's the story. Richard and his wife had been working long past their retirement age. They needed the money to afford medication that keeps her off dialysis for kidney disease. When she lost her job, Richard began delivering for DoorDash. They were grateful for the work because jobs aren't easy to come by for someone his age. Brittany was so moved by the elderly man's delivery to her home that she posted her Ring camera footage. It went viral with 2.3 million views. She started a GoFundMe for them and raised hundreds of thousands of dollars for the senior couple. Meeting the couple at a local restaurant, she revealed the support coming in. When Richard heard the news, he exclaimed, "It's just really difficult to believe that there are that many people who are that generous to try to help us, people that don't even know us." He confirmed what Jesus said, "It is more blessed to give than to receive." Giving creates joy by loosening the grip that money can have on our hearts. It shifts our focus off of ourselves, onto others, and ultimately toward God. It reminds us that everything we have is a gift from Him, and by giving, we participate in His work. Have you discovered that it is truly more blessed to give than to receive? Look for opportunities to give your time, resources, or words of encouragement, and see what happens. Now, I invite you to join us in Knoxville, Tennessee, this September 10th through the 12th. We plan to celebrate all that God has done through Crown over the last 50 years. Learn more at crown.org/50 years. crown.org/50 years.
2: 50 years. 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I'm Marta. This is the Midday Magazine here on Inspiration 97.9 KCMR in Mason City. It's kind of crazy. It's a Friday and I'm here, but I'm stepping in just for John for a while. He probably will be showing up sometime, so we'll see. Well, we always start out this program with the funeral notices, and Tom has already got them recorded. I have one more to add at the end, and then I'm going to play a nice song by Steve Green called Cherish the Treasure.
3: 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There will be a funeral service for 83-year-old Sharon Marie Hansen of St. Ansgar, who passed away Sunday, May 3rd. That will be at 1 o'clock this afternoon at St. John's Lutheran Church in Osage. Hoff Celebrations Champion Chapel is in charge of arrangements. There will be a funeral service for 89-year-old Irvin Van Gerpen of Hampton, who passed away Wednesday, April 29th. That will be at 1:30 this afternoon at Seats of Atkinson Funeral.

0: funeral home in Hampton, which is also in charge of arrangements. There will be a memorial service for 89-year-old Sandra D. Bashens of Buffalo Center, who passed away Tuesday, April 28th, at 2 o'clock this afternoon at the United Methodist Church in Buffalo Center. Oakcrest Funeral Services is in charge of arrangements. There will be a celebration of life for 72-year-old Stephen Robert Kingston of Mason City, who passed away Saturday, April 11th. That will be from 5 to 7 p.m. this evening at Hogan Bermermore Colonial Chapel, which is also in charge of arrangements. There will be a funeral service for 83-year-old Dwayne Hansen of Charles City, who passed away Tuesday, May 5th. That will be at 10:30 a.m. on Saturday, May 9th, at Immaculate Conception Catholic Church. Hauser Weishaar Funeral Home is in charge of arrangements. There will be a memorial service for 48-year-old Dwayne Smith of Kanawha, who passed away Saturday, May 2nd. That will be at 11 o'clock in the morning on Saturday, May 9th, at Ewing Funeral Home in Britt, which is also in charge of arrangements. There will be a funeral service for 88-year-old Janice Sue Canny of Lake Mills, who passed away Monday, May 4th. That will be at 11 o'clock a.m. on Saturday, May 9th, at Salem Lutheran Church in Lake Mills. Schott Funeral Homes is in charge of arrangements. There will be a memorial service for 97-year-old Kenneth Block of Northwood, who passed away Sunday, April 12th. That will be at 3:30 p.m. on Saturday, May 9th, at the Timbers Hoff Celebrations Funeral Home is in charge of arrangements. There will be a massive Christian burial for 88-year-old John V. Prohaski of Mason City, who passed away Sunday, May 3rd. That will be at 10:30 a.m. on Monday, May 11th, at Epiphany Parish, St. Joseph Catholic Church. Hogan Bermermore Colonial Chapel is in charge of arrangements. And lastly, there will be a visitation for 80-year-old Diana Harper of Hampton, who passed away Tuesday, May 5th. That will be from noon to 2 p.m. on Monday, May 11th, at Tsitsima Atkinson Funeral Home, which is also in charge of arrangements.
1: We have one more funeral notice to share. A memorial service for 88-year-old Alan Edward Hoffland of St. Ansgar, who passed away Wednesday, May the 6th. And that will be at 11 a.m. tomorrow, Saturday, May 9th, at the St. Peter Lutheran Church in Toterville. Hoff Funeral Home is in charge of those arrangements. Those are the funeral notices.

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1: This is John with today's Community Calendar. 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The Kenny Pioneer Museum at the entrance to the Mason City Municipal Airport will have Tractor and Ag Day on Sunday, May 10th. You'll be able to view vintage tractors, watch machine demos, and there will be little farmers activities for kids. The museum will remain open until 5 p.m. There will be a barbecue meal from 11 a.m. till gone. The meal costs $10 for adults, $6 for kids up to 10 years, or $5 for adults and $3 for kids up to 10 years for Kenny Pioneer Museum members. The New Horizons Band, Mason City, will present their spring concert on Tuesday, May 12th at 4 p.m. at the Music Man Square, 308 South Pennsylvania Avenue in Mason City. The band is under the direction of Mr. Bernie Borkland, a retired instrumental music teacher. Over 70 individuals from North Central Iowa make up the New Horizons Band and rehearse weekly throughout the year. If you have ever considered joining the band, attending the concert is the perfect opportunity to find out more information about New Horizons Band Mason City. There is no admission charge for the concert. The Ambassadors with Mercy One will have a cupcake sale in the hospital lobby, 1004 Street Southwest in Mason City, on Tuesday, May 12th, from 2 p.m. until gone. The Grandma Sugar's cupcakes will be $3 each. Every Sunday between 11:30 a.m. and 12:15 p.m., Good Shepherd sponsors a smorgasbord for seniors 62 years old or older and their invited guests and visitors. It is held in the John Linden Chapel at Good Shepherd after worship services are complete. A hot, homemade, nutritious meal is served that includes a variety of meat, vegetables, salads, fruits, relishes, breads, and desserts. The cost is just $8 for seniors and $10 for their guests. Good Shepherd is located at 302 2nd Street Northeast in Mason City. They ask that you use the Half Circle Drive entrance on 2nd Street Northeast. Homestead Assisted Living, 2501 West 8th Street in Mason City, is having hot chocolate and cookies every Wednesday from 3 to 4 p.m. There'll be an opportunity to learn more about Homestead Assisted Living. The Fertile Church of Christ, 3493 Eagle Avenue, has opened a needs pantry to serve the physical needs of individuals in Fertile and the surrounding communities. The pantry is open each Wednesday evening from 5:30 to 6:30 p.m. For more information, please call 641-797-2784. The Mason City Senior Activity Center, 326 4th Street Northeast in Mason City, offers bingo on Mondays and Thursdays, with early bird beginning at 6:30 p.m. and regular bingo at 7 p.m. All bingo players are welcome. And for more information, please call 641-423-1502. 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All meetings and discussions are held with discretion and privacy. 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And our mailing address is 316 North Federal Avenue in Mason City, Iowa, 50401.

Good Shepherd in Mason City is sponsoring this day on KCMR in honor of National Nurses Week, which is celebrated annually from May 6th through May 12th. 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

0: That is David Bush from his album that's City of Refuge. And it is 12:30. You're tuned to Inspiration 97.9 KCMR in Mason City, Iowa. And because it's 12:30, it's time to take a look at the weather. Let's do that now. We're going to call on our good friend Paul Fromley, who's going to give us a look at the forecast. Paul?
1: 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Mainly sunny skies this afternoon, with daytime highs approaching 72. Westerly winds 8 to 15 miles per hour. Mainly clear skies again tonight. Lows level off around 44. High temperatures reach up to 67 tomorrow. Sunshine mixed with clouds at times. That's your Inspiration 97.9 KCMR forecast. I'm meteorologist Paul Trombley. For more local weather anytime, visit kcmrweather.com. Right now, it's 66 degrees.
0: And with those 66 degrees, a mostly sunny sky, we've got a few wispy clouds, nothing serious. Winds are coming at us from the west at 10 miles an hour. Humidity at 21%, so that's very comfortable. And the barometric pressure, 29.75. And that is a look at the weather for this half hour.
2: Just Because Day. As we grow up and assimilate into the world, we tend to fall in line with always doing what's expected of us. And for many people, that might get a little boring. On this very special day, these unspoken rules society hath paved before us no longer apply. This day is your golden opportunity to do whatever your heart desires. This day is to encourage you to march at the beat of your own drum. Your chance to do something with no rhyme or reason. Whether you want to drink milk wearing a cow onesie, go on an impromptu road trip anywhere, or surprise a friend with flowers, this day is your chance to add a little spontaneity to your life. It's also a golden opportunity to spread some positivity to others. Pay a tab for the table next to you. Leave a nice note on someone's desk. The possibilities are endless, and the only thing holding you back is you. The IOOF Home, a truly wonderful place to live and work.
3: 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Hey, Romans 8:28 says that all things work together for good to those who love God and are fitting into His plans. We have to ask ourselves this question, though. Are we fitting into His plans, or are we just trying to get God to fit into our plans? You know, in the Old Testament book of Joshua chapter 5, the Israelites have crossed into the Promised Land, and they know they're going to have a big fight on their hands at a place called Jericho. It's going to be quite the battle. Now, the night before the big battle, Joshua went out for a walk near Jericho. I'm sure he was going through his strategy of how he was going to attack the situation. But then he saw an angel of the Lord standing holding a big sword. Joshua demanded of that angel, "Are you for us or are you for our enemies?" The angel said, "Neither. I am with the Lord." Now Joshua had been a great general who had helped Moses win some big battles. I'm sure Joshua had a good battle plan ready to defeat Jericho. Joshua could have said, "Hey, I know what I'm doing. I know what I'm doing. This is going to be an uphill fight, but I know what I'm doing. I've got some plans." Instead, Joshua dropped his own plans to his knees and worshiped God. He realized what he needed was to be on God's side in this battle. And you know what? God gave Joshua a battle plan in the book of Joshua chapter 6, where the Israelites won the battle very easily. This story from the book of Joshua tells us that we shouldn't be asking the question, "Is God doing what I want Him to do?" But rather ask, "Am I on the side of the Lord? Am I doing what God wants me to do?" We should be asking, "Am I going to trust God with something, or am I just going to do things my own way?" You know, if the answer is yes, you're going to trust Him and do things His way, then He will cause all things to work together for good. Sometimes, though, things happen and we don't initially understand why God allowed it to happen. But you know what? We don't have to have all the answers. But we need to trust that God loves us and that He cares for us. And He desires that we want to be in a right and forgiven relationship with Him. Our hope that God can work all things for our good is not based on positive thinking. It's based on the truth that God is in control of the universe and that He loves us. If you're a follower of Jesus, God's plan for your life involves all that happens to you, including your mistakes, your sins, all the dumb things you've done, and all the things that people have said that hurt you. It can include illness, disasters, even the death of loved ones. God can bring good out of the worst kind of evil. He did that at Calvary. I was thinking about baking a cake. You know, to bake a cake, you got to use flour, salt, raw eggs, sugar, and oil. If you ate each one of those individually, it would be pretty distasteful. But if you bake them together, they can be delicious. If we will give God all our distasteful and unpleasant experiences, He will blend them together for good. For the good does not mean that everything in life is good. Much of what happens in the world is bad, but God specializes in bringing good out of it. The promise of Romans 8:28 is only for followers of Jesus. It is not for everyone. In fact, all things work out for bad for those who insist on having their own way. What is the purpose of Romans 8:28? It's that we become like His Son Jesus, that we have the same kind of joy and peace and love for others that Jesus had, that we walk in obedience to God like Jesus did. Well, maybe you've been a churchgoer your whole life, but you've never really committed yourself to following Jesus. Maybe this is the day to do that. To just say, Jesus, I want You in my life. I want to follow You. Forgive all the stupid things I've done and the sins I've committed. I'm turning my will over to You, and I'm trusting You for my salvation. God grant us His grace in all, that all of us experience that change in our life. Amen. This has been Pastor Harlan Seary from the First Congregational Church in Clear Lake. If you want to hear this devotion again, go to kcmrfm.com.

Oh, that's a great song. That was the first time I heard that recorded was Lou Rawls did it, and then of course I think in the movie Beaches it was what's her face Bette Midler, and she did that as well. But I like his version of it. We've got, let's call it 18 minutes before the hour, 1 o'clock. How about something from, you remember these gals, the Shirelles. This one's called Will You Love Me Tomorrow?

0: Greater Iowa Youth for Christ is hosting a vision dinner in Mason City, and you're invited. 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Or you can call 641-424-9440. That's 641-424-9440. We'd love to see you there.
1: We have 12 minutes now before the hour, 1 o'clock. We're going to call on the group known as Encanto Quartet. And this is a Simon and Garfunkel tune, The Sound of Silence.

Oh, that's great stuff. That's in canto quartet. There are actually four sopranos, and I believe they're based in Italy. And they do a lot of for some whatever reason, they instead of doing opera type music, which is what they were trained to do, they've taken a lot of modern hits and did their version of it, and they're pretty good. We've got 8 minutes before 1 o'clock. How about something from Roberta Flack?

Oh, I've always liked that song. That and what was the other one she did that was so good? Anyway, Roberta Flack had such a great voice, and she was big in the 60s and early 70s. Well, it is 3 minutes now before 1 o'clock. We'll be taking a look at the weather at the top of the hour, but right now we're going to call on the Beach Boys. Wouldn't it be nice?

0: The Beach Young Men. Okay, the Beach Boys. And wouldn't it be nice? We're about a minute away from the top of the hour. I want to remind you that tonight at 8 o'clock, it's big. Malt Shop Memories. And that's with Kay and John. And they do a great job. You can play those old-time 50s and 60s oldies that I like to refer to as bubblegum music, because it's always kind of up and friendly and not too serious. Well, it's 1 o'clock. Let's talk about weather. Let's call on our good friend Paul Fromley, and he's going to give us a look at the forecast. But before I do that, we're going to tell you your tuned inspiration, 97.9 KCMR in Mason City, Iowa.
1: 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Daytime highs approaching 72 this afternoon under mainly sunny skies, westerly winds 10 to 15 miles per hour. Mainly clear skies again tonight. Lows level off around 43. Sunshine mixed with clouds at times tomorrow. High

The Doobie Brothers from San Jose, California, they formed in 1970, and they were active, very active, and some of their greatest success came in the 70s. They were active till 1982, and then they sort of broke up for about 5 years, got back together in 87, and they're still performing to this day. And, of course, a lot of members have changed over time, but they did some good stuff, and it's great to hear their music. We've got 5 minutes now past the hour of 1 o'clock. Let's call on Steve Angrisano. Called Go Make a Difference.

10,000 Reasons. That's a song that was written by Matt Redman, sung by Steve Anguissano. Steve is an interesting guy. He started his career early on in his career. He was a youth pastor and minister, and he was youth minister at the time of the Columbine shooting, where many students were killed. As you may recall, one of the first, if not the first, school shooting that we've had in this country, and that was probably 25 years ago now. But he was one of the people that counseled the kids that survived, and I'm sure it had quite an effect on him. He's quite a national figure as far as as a speaker. He was here in Mason City, and not last year, but the year before, I think it was, leading a mission. And he's just very talented, but very committed to the word of Jesus Christ. And it's always good to see that kind of gentleman amongst us all. We've got 14 minutes now past the hour of 1 o'clock. Who do we have here? This is Ed Sheeran. Now, Sunday is Mom's Day, Mother's Day, and so I thought we'd play this one. It's called My Mom, Don't Worry, Ed Sheeran.

0: What a nice sentiment. That's a great song. That's Ed Sheeran, My Mom, Don't Worry. We've got 21 now past the hour of 1 o'clock here on KCMR.
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0: And, of course, Olivia Newton-John. And that was a big hit for her, if not for you. She had a lot of big hits, of course. She just about everything she did seemed to make it to the top 10 in the Billboard 100. We've got 23 past the hour. We're going to call on Zach Williams, Carrie Underwood, Chris Tomlin, and Brandon Lake. And this one's called Mercy Said No.
1: I was closer than I thought. One step, and it would have been over.

0: You're not here by accident.
1: Something.
0: Stop what was coming for you. That wasn't luck. That was mercy.

0: Well, that's a great song, isn't it? That's that was you know, there's another song by that same title written by Cece Winans and performed and released in her 2004 album, but it's different from this particular version. This is a fairly recent one. Well, we've got 29 and a half minutes now past the hour of 12 o'clock. Excuse me, 1 o'clock. So we're going to take a look at the weather, shall we? This is going to be our good friend Paul Fromley. Before we do that, however, I must tell you, you're tuned to Inspiration 97.9 KCMR in Mason City, Iowa. Here's Paul.
1: 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Daytime highs approaching 72 this afternoon under mainly sunny skies, westerly winds 10 to 15 miles per hour. Mainly clear skies again tonight, lows level off around 43. Sunshine mixed with clouds at times. Tomorrow, high temperatures reach up to 67. That's your Inspiration 97.9 KCMR forecast. I'm meteorologist Paul Trombley. For more local weather anytime, visit kcmrweather.com. Currently 68.
0: And with those 68 degrees, a beautiful sunny sky, it's really just a gorgeous day out there. If you haven't been outdoors, you really need to get out there because it's so nice just walking around. Sun is shining. We've got mostly blue sky, a few clouds, but nothing serious. Winds now from the northwest at 8 miles an hour. Humidity is at 21%, barometric pressure 29.72. And that is a look at the weather for this half hour. Let's get back to what we do so well here at KCMR. Let's get back to the music. And this is Bill Withers called Lean on Me.

0: Hi, I'm George Reason, and I sing alto with Una Voce's Choral Ensemble. I'd like to invite you to our spring concert, Through Darkness Into Light, on Saturday, May 9th, 7 p.m. at Trinity Lutheran Church in Mason City. This program explores the ups and downs of life, the challenges we face, the beauty we encounter, and the ways we keep moving forward. We'll be singing music from Mozart's Requiem, as well as a piece by Amelia Overson, a native daughter of Mason City. 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Tickets are $12 in advance, $15 at the door, and always just $5 for students. 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We would love to share this meaningful evening with you. Again, the concert is Saturday, May 9th at 7 p.m. at Trinity Lutheran Church in Mason City.
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I've always liked that. That's a song written, of course, by Kris Kristofferson, and I think he recorded it as well, but Ray Price made a big hit out of it. In fact, it was kind of the biggest hit of his career, got him really started as a country music star. He'd been around for a while, of course. 15 before the hour of 2 o'clock, and we're going to call on Starland Vocal Band. This is from the One Hit Wonder file, and it's called Afternoon Delight. Couldn't be a better afternoon for it, I guess.

Well, I call that a one-hit wonder, but the group Starland Vocal Band was is actually started by a husband and wife combination. They were Bill Danoff and Taffy Nivert, and they started out. They call themselves Fat City, and then they evolved into another. Well, they co-wrote that song. They also co-wrote John Denver's "Take Me Home, West Virginia Country Roads," and it became, of course, West Virginia's state song in 2014. But later they formed Starland Vocal Band, and they had two other members join them. One was John Carroll, and the other was Margot Chapman. And those two later got married as well. But Starland Vocal Band, that was their one really big hit. They did an album, but that was the one big hit that they made it on the charts with. 10 minutes now before the hour of 2 o'clock, yeah. This is Mama Cass Elliott.

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1: This is King Harvest, and it's called Dancing in the Moonlight.

as King Harvest. They were formed in 1970 in Ithaca, New York. They were a French and American rock band, and their one big hit, Dancing in the Moonlight, was released in 1972. The title of the group's name comes from it was named after a 1909 song called King Harvest Has Surely Come by the band, one of their musical influences, and that's how it came to be. Unfortunately for them, they only had that one big hit. Well, we've got about 4 minutes before we take a look at the weather at the top of the hour, so let's see what we've got here. You remember Happy Days?

0: 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You're tuned to Inspiration 97.9 KCMR in Mason City, Iowa. And because it's 2 o'clock, it's time to take a look at that weather. Here's Paul Fromley.
1: 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Daytime highs approaching 72 this afternoon under mainly sunny skies, westerly winds 10 to 15 miles per hour. Mainly clear skies again tonight, lows level off around 43. Sunshine mixed with clouds at times tomorrow. High temperatures reach up to 67. That's your Inspiration 97.9 KCMR forecast. I'm meteorologist Paul Trombley. For more local weather anytime, visit kcmrweather.com. Currently, it's 70 degrees.
0: And with those 70 degrees, a very clear blue sky. We've got winds from the west at 10 miles an hour. Humidity has dropped down to 19% and the barometric pressure at 29.70. So it's just a gorgeous afternoon. Hope you're getting a chance to get out there and enjoy some of this nice weather. If nothing else, take a short walk, take a break, whatever you're doing, and take a short walk outside, because I know you're pleased that you did. Let's call on Dobie Gray now to get started on this 2 o'clock hour. Apparently, Dobie doesn't want to sing for us. Let's call on Elvis.

We've got some magic going on around here. I'm not sure how they switched lines, but somehow my sources got crossed, and I was playing Elvis, and I thought I was playing Elvis. I was playing Dobie Gray and vice versa. So we'll hear from Elvis later, but right now we're going to call on the Browns.

0: Greater Iowa Youth for Christ is hosting a vision dinner in Mason City, and you're invited. 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
1: Here's Elvis.

Well, we have, let's call it 12 minutes now, past the hour of 2 o'clock. Let's see, who do we have here? This is... another song by the Browns.

We're having some technical problems. Okay, it's operator problems, but I punched the wrong button again, as usual. 15 minutes now past the hour of 2 o'clock. I can admit when I make a mistake. Sure, I can. Here's this is Elise Davis. That's the daughter of Chip Davis from the Mannheim Steamroller folks, and this one's called Greensleeves.

0: that song. The way they do it is really cool. We've got 19 now past the hour of 2 o'clock here on KCMR.
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2: 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Food trucks on site mean the whole family stays fed and happy while you explore. Kids will love the family activities. This is a come-as-you-are, stay-as-long-as-you-want kind of day. 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And they'll also have live music from 7 to 8 p.m. featuring Elisha Marine. 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
1: We have 20, oh, let's call it 20, 22 minutes past the hour of 2 o'clock here on KCMR. And we've got lots more music for you. I'm going to be here till, well, about 4 o'clock. So we've got about an hour and a half together, and we hope that you'll stick around for all of it. Here's Lauren Daigle.

0: When My Heart Feels Lost. That's Lauren Daigle. I like that one. It is 29 and a half minutes now past the hour of 2 o'clock here on KCMR. That means we're close enough we can talk about the weather. But before we do that, I must tell you, you're tuned to Inspiration 97.9 KCMR in Mason City, Iowa. Taking a look at the weather, here is our good friend Paul Fromley.
1: 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Daytime highs approaching 72 this afternoon under mainly sunny skies, westerly winds 10 to 15 miles per hour. Mainly clear skies again tonight, lows level off around 43. Sunshine mixed with clouds at times tomorrow, high temperatures reach up to 67. That's your Inspiration 97.9 KCMR forecast. I'm meteorologist Paul Trombley. For more local weather anytime, visit kcmrweather.com. Currently, it's 70 degrees.
0: And with those 70 degrees, we have, we have a very nice blue sky. There's some few clouds out there, but nothing serious. We've got winds from the west and northwest at 10 miles an hour, humidity at 19%, barometric pressure 29.70. And that is a look at the weather for this half hour.
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3: Today is the National Day of Prayer. Hi, I'm Dr. Randy Carlson with an Intentional Living Minute. Thinking about prayer today, prayer connects us to the God of creation. What an awesome thought. 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In fact, the most powerful prayer I think I've ever prayed is one word, help. God is our help. You know, I think of the Apostle Paul, and he said in Romans, rejoice in hope, patient in tribulation. Make sure that you continue steadfastly in prayer. Prayer shouldn't be just one day a year on the National Day of Prayer. Prayer should be a daily exercise, a daily commitment, a daily dedication that we will commit to God every day in prayer and be reminded of His intentional love for us. When you do that today, that's intentional living.
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From about 1972, that's Nielsen, or Nilsson, I think it is, and he would just use the one name. We've got 21 now before the hour, 3 o'clock, and we're going to call on, this is Carole King. It's called It's Too Late.

0: That is Restless Heart, and that was a song, of course, made famous by Glenn Campbell and Wichita Lineman. The Restless Heart is a country group formed in Nashville, and they've got a lot of big hits behind them, but they have such a really good sound. We've got, let's call it 12 minutes now before the hour of 3 o'clock here on KCMR.
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0: Here's to Simon and Garfunkel, Cecilia.

by the time I get to Phoenix and I say a little prayer. I think by the time I get to Phoenix was a Jimmy Webb song. It was originally done, recorded by Johnny Rivers in 1965. And Glenn Campbell did a version of it in 67. Then he got together with Ann Murray, who you heard just there. And they put that song together with I Say a Little Prayer. We've got seven now before the hour of 3 o'clock. And who do we have here? This is, if I'm not mistaken, this is a group known as Gentle Waters. Their version of Amazing Grace.

Alice Love and Gentle Waters. We've got, let's call it 2 minutes before the hour, 3 o'clock, and we got some music to get us there.

0: 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And because it's 3 o'clock, it's time to take a look at that weather. We're going to call our good friend Paul Fromley for a look at the forecast. Paul?
1: 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Sunshine mixed with clouds at times this afternoon, with daytime highs approaching 72. Winds out of the west, 10 to 15 miles per hour. Mainly clear skies tonight, lows level off around 43. Daytime highs approaching 67 tomorrow. Sunshine mixed with clouds at times. That's your Inspiration.

0: I'm so honored to have this minute each day to speak some hope into your life. I honestly can't believe that I get this opportunity. Today, I offer you my humanity. By that, I mean, you need to know that writing this is super difficult for me. Coming up with one of these for every day is an incredibly daunting task that can truly frighten me. What if I say something wrong? What if I say something about God that isn't true? The enemy tries to paralyze me with questions like, who do you think you are? My point is, we are all the same. We all have hopes and dreams to fuel us, but we also have things that scare us to death. But when I pray, God, you've got to show up because I've got nothing, he does. And I know again that hope is real, and fighting through the fear is something we all can do. More hope resources are at livehopenow.com. And remember, choose hope today.
1: Hi, I'm George Reeson, and I sing alto with Una Voce's Choral Ensemble. I'd like to invite you to our spring concert, Through Darkness Into Light, on Saturday, May 9th, 7 p.m. at Trinity Lutheran Church in Mason City. 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We'll be singing music from Mozart's Requiem, as well as a piece by Amelia Overson, a native daughter of Mason City. 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Tickets are $12 in advance, $15 at the door, and always just $5 for students. 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We would love to share this meaningful evening with you. Again, the concert is Saturday, May 9th at 7 p.m. at Trinity Lutheran Church in Mason City.

That's music composed by Dan Forrest and performed by the BYU and University of Idaho combined choirs and orchestras, and quite a beautiful piece. And I've seen pictures of it. It looks like there's got to be at least 150 or more musicians in that group. We've got 10 minutes now past the hour, 3 o'clock. We're going to call on George Harrison now.

Well, we're having a little technical problem here. It always happens at the worst time. Let's see. Who's this? This is Rupert Holmes. The Pina Colada song.

Oh, that's nice. Josh Groban, and to where you are. Well, we've got 25 minutes past the hour of 3 o'clock, and we're going to be looking at the weather very shortly.

0: That was Lou Christie and Lightning Strikes. We've got 29 and a half minutes now past the hour of 3 o'clock. You're tuned to Inspiration 97.9 KCMR in Mason City. We're going to be taking a look at the weather, but first I want to mention that tonight being Friday night, it's Malt Shop Memories Night. So I hope you'll tune in at 8 o'clock with Kay Steger and John Moore. They have a great show, and I know you'll enjoy it. Let's see, weather time. Well, let's talk about weather. Let's call on Paul Fromley for a look at the forecast. Paul?
1: 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Sunshine mixed with clouds at times this afternoon, with daytime highs approaching 72. Winds out of the west, 10 to 15 miles per hour. Mainly clear skies tonight, lows level off around 43. Daytime highs approaching 67 tomorrow. Sunshine mixed with clouds at times. That's your Inspiration 97.9 KCMR forecast. I'm meteorologist Paul Trombley. For more local weather anytime, visit kcmrweather.com. Currently, it's 70 degrees.
0: And with those 70 degrees, we have, well, it's a beautiful sunny sky. Well, there's a few more clouds than there were half an hour ago, and I guess that's to be expected. We've got winds from the west at 9 miles an hour. They've been hovering around 9, 10, 11 miles an hour. The humidity down to 18%, pretty comfortable. And the barometric pressure, 29.67. And that is a look at the weather for this half hour. Let's get back to what we do so well here at KCMR. We're going to get back to the music.

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2: That's the night at 8 o'clock here on KCMR. Let's get back to the music. This is a group known as Home Free. This is a Phil Collins song from a few years ago. It's called You'll Be in My Heart.

I think that was probably the first big hit back in about 1965. I Got You, Babe. That's the one that put him on the map. 19 minutes now before the hour of 4 o'clock, and we're just about out of time for this Friday afternoon. Glad you could join me this afternoon. I've certainly enjoyed having you along, and I hope you've enjoyed the music. And, of course, I'll be back on Monday at noon. We'll do this all over again. In the meantime, this is a worship weekend coming up. I hope that you'll find a church that can suit your needs. And if you don't have a church home, I'm sure there are plenty of churches that will, in the area that would love to have you as a guest. So we hope you'll consider that. And if you already have a church home, why don't you invite someone else along? We've got let's call it 18 minutes before we turn things over to the night crew. We're going to call on Emmylou Harris now. This one's called Wheels of Love.

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1: Well, Sunday is Mother's Day, so I thought we'd play something about Mother Mary. Hail Mary, Gentle Woman. And this is the Sunday 7 p.m. choir.

0: Sliders aren't just a pitch in baseball, they're great on the grill too. And smaller burgers need a smaller bun. 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
1: Well, we have 10 minutes now before the hour 4 o'clock, before we turn things over to the night crew. Just want to mention that on Monday nights and I celebrate our 58th wedding anniversary. And in 1967, the year that we were courting, this was a very big song. It was from the Kinks. It was called Happy Together.

Isn't that a great song? I've always liked it. It's there's something about it, just happy and kind of cool. We've got 8 minutes now before we turn things over to the night crew. We're going to finish up here quickly, but right now we're going to call in the association. This one's called Cherish.

was a big song when Nancy and I were courting as well, Cherish the Association. We've got about 3 minutes or so before we turn things over to the night crew. And just a reminder, I'll be back again on Monday at noon. We'll do this all over again. I hope you have a great weekend. Be good to one another, and God bless. We're going to finish up with Robert Goulet.

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2: This is John with today's Community Calendar. Stay with me and stay informed. The Kenny Pioneer Museum at the entrance to the Mason City Municipal Airport will have Tractor and Ag Day on Sunday, May 10th. You'll be able to view vintage tractors, watch machine demos, and there will be little farmers activities for kids. The museum will remain open until 5 p.m. There will be a barbecue meal from 11 a.m. till gone. The meal costs $10 for adults, $6 for kids up to 10 years, or $5 for adults and $3 for kids up to 10 years for Kenny Pioneer Museum members. The New Horizons Band, Mason City, will present their spring concert on Tuesday, May 12th at 4 p.m. at the Music Man Square, 308 South Pennsylvania Avenue in Mason City. The band is under the direction of Mr. Bernie Borkland, a retired instrumental music teacher. Over 70 individuals from North Central Iowa make up the New Horizons Band and rehearse weekly throughout the year. If you have ever considered joining the band, attending the concert is the perfect opportunity to find out more information about New Horizons Band Mason City. There is no admission charge for the concert. The Ambassadors with Mercy One will have a cupcake sale in the hospital lobby, 1004 4th Street Southwest in Mason City, on Tuesday, May 12th, from 2 p.m. until gone. The Grandma Sugar's cupcakes will be $3 each. Every Sunday between 11:30 a.m. and 12:15 p.m., Good Shepherd sponsors a smorgasbord for seniors 62 years old or older and their invited guests and visitors. It is held in the John Linden Chapel at Good Shepherd after worship services are complete. A hot, homemade, nutritious meal is served that includes a variety of meat, vegetables, salads, fruits, relishes, breads, and desserts. The cost is just

has opened a needs pantry to serve the physical needs of individuals in Fertile and the surrounding communities. The pantry is open each Wednesday evening from 5:30 to 6:30 p.m. For more information, please call 641-797-2784. The Mason City Senior Activity Center, 326 4th Street Northeast in Mason City, offers bingo on Mondays and Thursdays, with early bird beginning at 6:30 p.m. and regular bingo at 7 p.m. All bingo players are welcome, and for more information, please call 641-423-1502. 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All caregivers who are dealing with this heartbreaking disease are invited to come, listen to, and speak with other caregivers who are in the same situation. All meetings and discussions are held with discretion and privacy. For more information, please call 402-312-6718 or call 402-312-6585. 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
2: 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Sunshine mixed with clouds at times this afternoon, with daytime highs approaching 72. Winds out of the west, 10 to 15 miles per hour. Mainly clear skies tonight, lows level off around 43. Daytime highs approaching 67 tomorrow. Sunshine mixed with clouds at times. That's your Inspiration 97.9 KCMR forecast. I'm meteorologist Paul Trombley. For more local weather anytime, visit kcmrweather.com. 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
1: Greater Iowa Youth for Christ is hosting a vision dinner in Mason City, and you're invited. 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
1: Good Shepherd in Mason City is sponsoring this day on KCMR in honor of National Nurses Week, which is celebrated annually from May 6th through May 12th. 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It is time for the stock market report on KCMR. The markets ended the week on a strong note. Overall, the Dow Jones Industrial Average, though, only gained 12 points to close at 49,609. The Standard & Poor's 500 Index was up 61 points, though, or 0.84% to close at a new record high of 7,398. And the NASDAQ Composite Index had the biggest move by far today, up 440 points, or 1.71%, to close at a new record high of 26,247. And that is your look at the stock report for Friday.
2: 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Mainly clear skies tonight with a low of 43. Winds out of the west, 5 to 10 miles per hour. High temperatures reach up to 67 tomorrow. Mainly clear skies tomorrow night. Lows level off around 37. Low 60s Sunday, upper 60s Monday. That's your Inspiration 97.9 KCMR forecast. I'm meteorologist Paul Trombley. For more local weather anytime, visit kcmrweather.com. Currently 73.
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1: This is Tom Martin with KCMR Radio. It's my pleasure to have Elisha Marine in the studio again. Hi, Elisha.
4: Hey, Tom. How's it going?
1: It's going good.
4: Thanks for having me.
1: Very much our pleasure. And Elisha is an artist, musician, teacher, and I'm going to say jack of all trades because he does a lot of things.
4: Yeah, probably a little more carpenter and janitor these days at the YWCA than,
1: okay,
4: than
1: yep,
4: anything
1: and,
4: else.
1: And that's pretty much what we're going to focus on here today. The YWCA, you and Suzanne Crane
4: yep,
1: are refurbishing it,
4: mm-hmm,
1: and renovating it and just doing, I'm sure, a spectacular job. And you're going to turn it in, well, maybe you already have kind of turned it into apartments and art galleries.
4: Yeah, that's the thing that we're really excited to share with the public. It's been 5 years when we found this place. It was headed for condemnation. The YWCA, you know, built in 1918, has this beautiful community-based history. So many people went to teen dances or swimming lessons there over the years. But when we found it, it had been abandoned for, been vacant for like 10 years.
1: Oh, wow.
4: No heat, no plumbing. The entire building was falling apart. Plaster was coming off the walls. It was moldy. It was just really in a sad, sorry shape. And Suzanne and I were both artists and teachers, very passionate about historic buildings and Mason City's history when we discovered the beautiful story. And we've spent 5 years, a lot of this work done ourselves, restoring this place, and we are very excited to show off a new slate of artist studios that will be available for rent very soon, a large office suite up on the front side, two art galleries, and you know what, a building with working heat and plumbing is pretty amazing at this point.
1: Those are handy features.
4: Yeah.
1: Well, that sounds like a lot going on there. So it's going to be at the YWCA, that's 2 South Adams?
4: Correct, yep,
1: here in Mason
4: on State Street in Adams, just west of the downtown.
1: Okay, yep. And then May 9th, 10 to 5 for the art crawl, 7 to whenever for music at,
4: yeah,
1: the pavilion.
4: Exactly. Yeah, so I'll just plug the names of a few of the artists that we have showing because,
1: okay,
4: you know, it's Mother's Day weekend. This is just a really fabulous, fun community event. There's no admission. Everything's free to the public. We're really, really passionate about making that accessible. But you walk in the main gallery, there's a huge travel exhibition by Minneapolis photographer Carol Wilson. So it's a great way, even if you can't take your mom on a trip, you can still show your family, you know, some of the wonders of the world. There's a, you know, pop-up massage therapist who will be right inside the front door. So,
1: oh, wow,
4: you know, treat your family or your mother, your spouse, whoever, to a little massage with Christiana from Clear Lake, who's an award-winning massage therapist. She'll be in this room that we took. It was many people who have come to the building before will know that as our literal garbage room. We had this room right up front that was very handy to stage, you know, construction debris and throw it out into dumpsters out in the front. And that room now has 12-foot ceilings with gold tin ceilings on top and crown molding and this beautiful oak look floor. It's pretty beautiful. Then you head up to the second floor. And the entire second floor is dedicated to artists.
1: Oh.
4: So we call it the artist quarter because it's about a quarter of the building. And there we have six studios, another art gallery. We have Macy Taylor, who is a Minnesota-based. She goes to Luther College, but she is a multimedia artist. She has some beautiful print work. Her work is also very reasonably priced. Andrea Blackman, who is a very famous weaver textile artist from Washington, D.C. She's flying in today. Really excited to show her off to the Mason City community. Shane Taylor set up a mini gallery. He is our, I love the story, he is our ceiling guru and our wall plasterer. And we had him on the team for about 3 months. And we were sitting getting lunch with Shane, and he said, he's a very quiet, reserved guy. I love him very much. Genius. Excellent.
1: Busy.
4: What he does. Perfectionist. And he took a sip of his drink, and he said, what's an artist got to do to show in your gallery? And I said, Shane, tell me why, please. What's going on? And he said, well, I don't know. I don't talk about this a whole lot, but I am an artist.
1: Oh.
4: And Shane does the most beautiful wood assemblage. So he takes from construction sites, wherever he goes, little pieces of barn wood or pieces of tin that got snipped off of something and makes architectural pieces. There's a piece that he has, the Golden Gate Bridge. It's absolutely beautiful, Tom. He did a Mona Lisa completely out of what would be thrown away in the garbage bin otherwise. Kelly Lynn Robitaille from Owatonna. She's a fused glass artist. She's got, you know, everything from pendants that are pretty reasonable to, you know, more larger scale, like heirloom gift pieces. Christy Harp, who's a local up-and-coming artist. She's both a designer and an acrylic painter.
1: Cool.
4: She's going to be hosting a series of classes this summer at the YWCA that are just geared at getting people creative and crafty. And then Kathy Weed, who she is an all-time favorite at the YWCA. She is a quilter, and I would describe her work as painting with fabric. She takes hundreds of pieces and hand applies them to these art quilts, and she does a lot of naturescape. Some of them are more geometric. You know, they'd feel kind of like a stained glass window or something like that. But, you know, she's got a lot of birds, many flowers, which are just really wonderful gifts for this weekend. And then a few others. There's Ruth, who's going to be running some baked goods as well on the main floor. Of course, Susie Crane and I will be showing as well. So you've got the opportunity for paintings and prints and books. And then you can stop outside at the food trucks. We've got a couple wonderful food trucks that will be parked in the principal pavilion on State and Adams, or the principal parking lot on State and Adams. And at 7 o'clock, the community is invited to join us downtown at the principal pavilion. No charge again for this. My band is coming down all the way from Minneapolis. We'll do a 7 to 8, 8:30 concert for free, just a celebration of spring, of the work that we've gotten done, and of the really just beautiful, supportive community that Mason City is.
1: Okay. Well, that sounds like a wonderful event, and I'm sure people will try to get out there as best they can. It's this Saturday, May 9th, 10 to 5 for the art crawl at the YWCA building, 2 South Adams here in Mason City, with the music, live music, starting at the Principal Pavilion at 7.
4: Awesome. Thank you, Tom.
1: Okay, thanks a lot.
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2: 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Mainly clear skies tonight with a low of 43. Winds out of the west, 5 to 10 miles per hour. High temperatures reach up to 67 tomorrow. Mainly clear skies tomorrow night. Lows level off around 37. Low 60s Sunday, upper 60s Monday. That's your Inspiration 97.9 KCMR forecast. I'm meteorologist Paul Trombley. For more local weather anytime, visit kcmrweather.com. 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
1: 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Mainly clear skies tonight with a low of 43. Winds out of the west, 5 to 10 miles per hour. High temperatures reach up to 67 tomorrow. Mainly clear skies tomorrow night, lows level off around 37. Low 60s Sunday, upper 60s Monday. That's your Inspiration 97.9 KCMR forecast. I'm meteorologist Paul Trombley. For more local weather anytime, visit kcmrweather.com. 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
1: Here's your Inspiration 97.9 KCMR forecast. Mainly clear skies tonight with a low of 43. Winds out of the west, 5 to 10 miles per hour. High temperatures reach up to 67 tomorrow. Mainly clear skies tomorrow night, lows level off around 37. Low 60s Sunday, upper 60s Monday. That's your Inspiration 97.9 KCMR forecast. I'm meteorologist Paul Trombley. For more local weather anytime, visit kcmrweather.com. Right now, 72.

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1: 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Chance for showers tonight, otherwise partly cloudy skies. Lows around 43. Winds out of the west, 5 to 10 miles per hour. High temperatures reach up to 67 tomorrow. Sunshine mixed with clouds at times. Mainly clear skies tomorrow night. Lows dip down to about 37. That's your Inspiration 97.9 KCMR forecast. I'm meteorologist Paul Trombley. For more local weather anytime, visit kcmrweather.com. Right now, it's 72 degrees.